0: And the ones that did translate, like Your Place, were about my actual life. Mm-hmm. And people, I think, can tell that it's like the actual emotion behind it.
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2: Fox News, I'm Tom Graham. The person arrested last year for trying to assassinate Treasury Secretary Scott Bessent has been sentenced to more than 6 years in prison.
3: Ryan Michael English, also known as Riley English, is very concerned about trans rights. The judge says there's also an issue here with physical and mental health issues being exacerbated by drug use.
2: Fox's Peter Doocy, 29 states led by California are suing Meta, saying the social media giant deliberately created features to get young people hooked on sites like Facebook and Instagram.
4: The states claim Meta harvested children's personal data without proper parental consent in violation of federal law. In addition to billions in financial damages, the states are asking the judge to impose more restrictions on how the platforms operate for minors.
2: Fox's Claudia Cowan in Oakland, California. 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
2: Cloudy skies expected tonight with a slight chance for isolated rain showers. Lowest level off around 64. Winds out of the north 5 to 10 miles an hour. Slight chance for storms tomorrow. High temperatures reach up to 83. Sunshine mixed with clouds at times. From the River Weather Center, I'm Derek Hite. Right now, it's 82 degrees.
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5: Cloudy skies tonight with a slight chance for isolated rain showers. Lowest level off around 64. Winds out of the north, 5 to 10 miles an hour. Sunshine mixed with clouds at times. Tomorrow, slight chance of thunderstorms. Daytime highs approaching 83. From the River Weather Center, I'm Derek Height. Currently, it's 81 degrees.
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0: 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Great country.

0: Who's the ex's voicemail? Who's the blank? Or what's the thing for this show? And so I want to give fans a different experience per show so that it incentivizes them to want to come to multiple shows, you know?
1: Will one of those different things every night be wardrobe, or are you going to have to stick to, like, the same outfit? Because having so many baby blue things right now, like, I mean, I can only imagine what that's like keeping up with the wardrobe aspect of it. So, like, 100%. Is that going to be same every night kind of situation, or are you switching it up all the time?
0: I don't know quite yet. I still am indecisive, right? I haven't quite figured it out. I know.
1: You know it will be blue.
0: Yes, definitely blue. Of course, everybody wear blue. If you're coming to the tour, wear blue.
1: Yes.
0: But yeah, it's, I don't know quite yet. I have a lot of ideas of what I want to do outfit wise. And I've thought about doing, like, you know, like we've seen, like, Sabrina Carpenter, Megan, whoever, like, wear a very similar shape of what they're doing, but then every, like,
1: have like the
0: color.
1: Silhouettes and everything.
0: Something different every night. And so I thought about doing that. And I have, like, a, you know, an idea of what that would look like. But then again, I'm like, I'm so indecisive that maybe it'd be nice to have something different every night. So we'll see. I don't know. Stay tuned.
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8: John Saucier, and this is a Fox News alert. It's primary night in Florida, and Republican Congressman Byron Donalds has won his party's primary for governor. Former Republican Congressman David Jolly has won on the Democratic side. He switched parties. The current governor of Florida, Ron DeSantis, is term limited. Now, Florida has not elected a Democratic governor since 1994. Some other noteworthy races. Congresswoman Debbie Wasserman Schultz has won the primary in a newly redrawn 20th district. Also, Congressman Jared Moskowitz, winner of the Democratic nomination in his district, fighting off a Democratic socialist. We learned today about the drummer for the rock band ZZ Top. Frank Beard has passed away at his ranch in Texas at the age of 77. According to a representative for the band, he played with ZZ Top since its inception in 1969. No cause of death. 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
2: Cloudy skies tonight with a slight chance for isolated rain showers. Lows level off around 64. Winds out of the north, 5 to 10 miles an hour. Sunshine mixed with clouds at times. Tomorrow, slight chance of thunderstorms. Daytime highs approaching 83. From the River Weather Center, I'm Derek Height. Currently 79.
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0: we've got Ashley Cook hosting this week along with me. I'm Elena, and we are talking about all the things, catching up. Ashley, last time you were here, we had so much fun talking about, I mean, so many things, but one of the things that we got deep into that people were loving to learn about you was the fact that you and your sister really grew up, like, in the midst of prime Disney Channel days, like Hannah Montana. You were on the set of these things. Like, you have the coolest stories. When we talked about all of this last time, I also, like, learned so much about your sister and just love the way that you talked about her. And I ended up going and following her, and I'll watch all of her stuff. And since, like, all of that, I've just become obsessed with your family. Like, y'all's vibe is immaculate. Like, I just love how close you are and how lovely you are with each other. And I know that, you know, in years past, you guys had gone through some really dark times and you've come out on the other end. And I just want to hear about, like, what this season of life is like with your family.
1: This season is so much fun. I'm not even gonna lie. You know, to your point, we had been through quite a bit. My sister had, like, a big thyroid issue, and she went through a lot of health issues. My dad had cancer for the fifth time. My mom had a heart attack. It was both of my grandparents, both my mom's mom and my dad's mom passed away in the same year. It was a really dark year for a second there. And we all, I mean, to your point, my family is so close. I don't know what I'd do without them. Like, they truly... We're closer than most, I would say. Which is such a blessing. They live down the road from me, and we're all in town, and they're just the best. And so, you know, we held each other together while this season was happening, and now it's fun to kind of watch all of us fly in it. It's been really fun. My dad's healthy; he's in remission. My mom got a stent in her heart, and thankfully was, like, you know, pretty close to a scary situation happening. But thankfully she's good. The doctors took really good care of her. My sister is so healthy and in a relationship and so in love
0: with Danae Hayes. Yes, everybody loves their relationship as well.
1: She's a comedian. She's literally, family dinners with her are next level.
0: I can only imagine. Yeah.
1: We were just at the lake together for 4th of July, and she's just the best. Like, they're so happy and so in love, and they bought a lake house, and they're awesome, and just makes me happy to see Jen loved so well and flying and flourishing and all of it. So it's a really fun season. It feels like everything kind of was difficult to get us to a spot to get to enjoy the sunshine again.
0: Yeah.
1: And I mean, this tour, like, my whole family is, like, coming to damn near every show. And they're like, we have to be there for the Ryman. It's the Ryman. We have to be there.
0: Of course.
1: And so they're so excited. I might, like, bring Jen out on stage or something. I don't know.
0: We'll see. I hope you do. I mean, Jen was in your video for, was that High School Sweetheart?
1: She can sing. She can sing too. So I might bring her out for a song or something. Yeah, we'll see. We'll see what happens. But
0: What would she sing?
1: I don't know yet. Yeah. We'll see. I've written some stuff that nobody's ever heard before, like sister songs, so maybe that could be fun to do. Or
0: I can imagine that Ryman show is going to be a little different, huh?
1: It is. Yeah. I've already planned. The openers are different for that show specifically. We haven't announced who it is yet. Openers are different. I'm going to bring some friends out for it. It's going to be like a different show than the rest of the tour. So if you're coming to the tour and you want to come see a show that's different than the rest of the tour, come to the Ryman.
0: Definitely do the Ryman.
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10: Slight chance for scattered thunderstorms tonight. Otherwise, cloudy skies expected. Lows level off around 64. Winds out of the north around 5 miles an hour. Sunshine mixed with clouds at times. Tomorrow, slight chance of thunderstorms. High temperatures reach up to 83. From the River Weather Center, I'm Derek Height. Currently 76.
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8: Slight chance for scattered thunderstorms tonight. Otherwise, cloudy skies expected. Lowest level off around 64. Winds out of the north around 5 miles an hour. Sunshine mixed with clouds at times. Tomorrow, slight chance of thunderstorms. High temperatures reach up to 83. From the River Weather Center, I'm Derek Hite. Currently 74.
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0: Beach Country. We got Ashley Cook hosting this week. And Ashley, your self-titled album, it just came out on Friday. And now, let's start with Baby Blues, considering this is the single right now.
1: Yes, it is.
0: Well, you mentioned the moment that you made for this show. Yes. And everybody, I'm sure, listening knows about the said moment where you pick somebody out in the crowd.
1: Serenades.
0: Yes, serenades. I mean, they slow it down. It gets sexy. You make the eye contact. It is intense. Like, I feel like. I mean, I can only imagine how many people you have made blush doing this. But it's so fun and so genuine. Yeah. And like you said, like, people are out in the crowd and asking for it. At this point.
1: Have there been any awkward moments with it? Like, what has been? Because I'm sure it happens.
2: Yes, for sure. I mean, I'm happy to say that normally it's pretty chill and it's pretty fun and everybody's supportive and having a good time. And like, my biggest fear, I'm a super respectful friend in relationships. Like, I would never want to step on toes. And so I've always been afraid in the beginning of like, am I going to upset somebody? Like, what if they're there with their person? Like, is that going to be weird? But I mean, if you've seen the moment, you've seen, I'm very respectful with it. I'm never like touching anybody. You're like being
0: You're not
2: weird.
0: Grinding.
2: No,
0: you're not.
2: I would never. And really just the whole purpose of the moment was just to make somebody in the crowd feel special for a second, even if they have brown eyes. Like, I just want to serenade, you know, make somebody feel a part of the show. And so I've, you know, now, like I said earlier, I've had people holding up signs like, please serenade my husband, please serenade my wife. And I love that because it makes me feel like we're all a part of it. We're all in on it, you know? But there have been a couple interesting ones. There's been a few, like, God, I remember, I forget where I was, but there was one that I serenaded a guy in the front row, really tall, very blue eyes, and I think his girlfriend was like a couple people behind him and apparently got really mad about it. And I was like, I had no idea when this was happening, obviously. But afterwards, it was like a whole, I don't even know how it ended up being a whole thing, but it was like, it was a thing.
0: Were you getting like stank face at you?
2: Oh, yeah. Like, I think he left and she was in the front, like kind of staring me down the whole show. And I was like, girl. Like,
0: come on. High school sweetheart.
2: Yeah, I was like, and again, like, I never want to be disrespectful, but like, I can also acknowledge, like, it's not. I feel like I'm not asking for their number. I'm just like making them feel special in that moment as best as I possibly can. And I mean, I don't know. Everybody has their own right to feel however they want to feel, but I was just like, okay, come on.
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1: Slight chance for scattered thunderstorms tonight. Otherwise, cloudy skies expected. Lowest level off around 64. Winds out of the north around 5 miles an hour. Sunshine mixed with clouds at times. Tomorrow, slight chance of thunderstorms. High temperatures reach up to 83. From the River Weather Center, I'm Derek Height. Currently 74.
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I knew I'd see her around. 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
5: Fox News, I'm Ted Lindner. Primary night in the state of Florida. Republican Congressman Byron Donalds has won his party's primary for governor.
6: My administration will be guided by three pillars: making Florida accountable, achievable, and most of all, affordable.
5: Former Republican Congressman David Jolly is one on the Democrat side. Current Governor Ron DeSantis is term limited. Florida has not elected a Democratic governor since 1994. Primary voting also happening today in Wyoming and Alaska. 29 states led by California suing Meta, saying they deliberately created features to get young people hooked on social media sites like Facebook and Instagram.
7: The states claim Meta harvested children's personal data without proper parental consent in violation of federal law. In addition to billions in financial damages, the states are asking the judge to impose more restrictions on how the platforms operate for minors.
5: Fox's Claudia Cowan. 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
12: Slight chance for scattered thunderstorms tonight. Otherwise, cloudy skies expected. Lows level off around 64. Winds out of the north around 5 miles an hour. Sunshine mixed with clouds at times. Tomorrow, slight chance of thunderstorms. High temperatures reach up to 83. From the River Weather Center, I'm Derek Height. Currently, it's 72 degrees.
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2: Slight chance for scattered thunderstorms tonight. Otherwise, cloudy skies expected. Lows level off around 64. Winds out of the north around 5 miles an hour. Sunshine mixed with clouds at times. Tomorrow, slight chance of thunderstorms. High temperatures reach up to 83. From the River Weather Center, I'm Derek Height. Currently, it's 72 degrees.
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4: 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Hello. Thanks, Elena. I'm so glad to be back here. There's

0: 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I'll be sharing stories and featuring cuts from my brand new, just released self-titled album, including my single Baby Blues, what's coming up on the road, and so much more.
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1: And the ones that did translate, like Your Place, were about my actual life. Mm-hmm. And people, I think, can tell that it's like the actual emotion behind it.
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0: Ashley Cook is your co-host this week, along with me, Elena. Okay. And we are having so much fun.
1: We are. We really are.
0: I really love when you're here.
1: I know. Likewise. Wait. I was like so much, like, look so forward to getting to hang out with you.
0: It's so fun. And like, it's even more fun this time around because we get to talk about so much of your new stuff.
1: Yes.
0: The album just came out on Friday. Your storytelling, even from your last album, which was incredible as well, but like, it's grown so much.
1: Thank you so much.
0: And the production and everything. And I know how involved you were in every aspect of this.
1: Yeah.
0: Including putting together the final track listing, 15 songs.
1: Yeah.
0: Tell me about how you got to these 15, because I'm sure there were more.
1: Yeah.
0: And why they're in the order that they're in.
1: Yeah, there were a ton. We cut a lot. Dan Huff produced most of the record, and he's just a wizard. He's so good at what he does.
0: A legend, too.
1: But, yeah. And thank you for saying that about the songwriting thing, because I think really what it was with this record is I just got really bold with the honest truth.
0: Yeah.
1: Truly. Mm-hmm. Like, I'd been, you know, honest in the past with songs and whatnot. But again, I think when I first started writing for like Shot in the Dark, for example, I walked in the room and I would have a title on my phone and I'd be like, this is the theme that would blow Nashville's mind. Let's write this song. But it wasn't ever like, you know, exactly. There were some that were my experiences, but a lot of it was like, what's the best song to write for the day? And the ones that did translate, like Your Place, were about my actual life. Mm-hmm. And people, I think, can tell that it's like the actual emotion behind it. And this record, damn near every song is a very real, very, you know, true to the story, detailed, almost, you know, brutally, terrifyingly detailed in that way. And so I think for me, the songs that I ended up putting on the record, I felt something with.
0: Yeah.
1: Like, they made me feel something, not just because I thought it was a good song. It was like something that I really felt like I related to, I cried to in my Jeep. I played, it was the demos that I couldn't stop listening to over and over and over again. And I'm like, okay, if I can listen to this 10 times through over and over again, then somebody else is bound to want to as well.
0: Yep.
1: And so I just got real. I just really did. And I told the story. And I mean, even like the very last song called The Girl Who Cried Wolf. Mm. And that song wasn't supposed to be on the record initially. It was like, I finished the record. It was done with 14 songs. I was going to be done with it. And then me and that guy broke up for like the fourth time, and I was like fed up with it, and I was pissed off, and I walked into a room and I wrote the truth. I wrote how I actually felt, and I snuck it on the record because I was like, I want to have this as like the ending, you know, final, will she go back? Will she not go back? I ended up going back. Don't do it. Everybody, don't do it. It's not a good idea. But it was just, you know, it was real. And yeah. I think that all 15 of these songs, starting with If I'm Being Honest, all the way through The Girl Who Cried Wolf, every single song was like a genuine journal entry that just became a song. And
0: yeah.
1: that was important to me for a self-titled record, because it wasn't just songs I think will do well on the radio.
0: Mm-hmm.
1: It was songs that I hope do well on the radio, but that if they don't, I don't care, because they mean something to me.

0: News. I'm Sue Guzman. The U.S. and Canada have reached a last-minute deal to delay 50% U.S. tariffs on Canadian imports. President Trump announcing they've been put on hold for 3 days to try to finalize a plan. Republican Congressman Byron Donalds, the winner in Florida's primary tonight. Donalds thanking his supporters in Orlando.
1: Tonight, because of your sweat, because of your hard work, we have won a massive victory.
0: Former Congressman David Jolly, who used to be a Republican, won the Democratic nomination. The two will face off in November to replace outgoing Florida Governor Ron DeSantis. It was a mixed bag for Democratic socialists in the Sunshine State. Socialist Angie Dixon has won the Democratic Senate primary, but Representatives Debbie Wasserman and Schultz and Jared Moskowitz fended off challenges. America's listening to Fox News.
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3: Slight chance for scattered thunderstorms tonight. Otherwise, cloudy skies expected. Lows level off around 64. Winds out of the north around 5 miles an hour. Sunshine mixed with clouds at times. Tomorrow, slight chance of thunderstorms. High temperatures reach up to 83. From the River Weather Center, I'm Derek Height. Currently 70.
4: This is Ashley Cook. Stick around because we're going to share some new music. I hope you're going to love it. The Backstage Breakout single is coming your way in just a few on Backstage Country.

Ashley Cook, your backstage country host this week, and I'm sharing cuts from my just-released brand new self-titled album. Coming up, the story behind another cut from the album called High School Sweetheart.

0: Country.
1: It's Backstage Country. Ashley Cook is here. The self-titled album is now available.
2: It's
1: finally, if I can say that.
2: Yes.
1: We've all been waiting.
2: Oh,
1: and
2: yeah.
1: I love digging into this album, but I also want to talk about some of the songs that you released early, like that we've had for a little while, like High School Sweetheart.
2: Yeah.
1: I've always wondered, like, who inspired this song. Obviously, you don't have to tell me who it is, but, like, was it Nashville Girls or was it Hometown Girls?
2: For me, it was, I mean, this is my hometown now, so I guess
1: it's,
2: you know, this is kind of all my circle is in this town, so definitely Nashville people, but, you know, it's the nature of it. I was out in LA writing for the first time for this new record, and in a room with all brand new people that don't know Nashville people, so it was really, and my friend Lauren Hungate, who's one of my best friends, great co-writer, she's from Nashville, so she was out there with me, and so we were just kind of venting about situations that I had been in, and people that I felt hadn't handled situations maturely, and you know, it's just frustrating. Sometimes Nashville can feel like a big high school.
1: Oh yeah.
2: Sometimes it's the best place in the world, but sometimes it's like this town is too big to be acting this small.
1: Yep.
2: And it just frustrated me, and I was venting about it in a room with a bunch of strangers that I had never written with before, that didn't know these people that we were talking about at all, and my friend. And I just got real about it. And I mean, let's be real. Like, we've all been in situations with people that act immature and also acted immature. So it's not like, I think this song to me was one of those moments where I was frustrated and venting and I wrote a song about it. And then I calmed down and I was like, okay, well, you know, we all have been there. We've all acted that way when we've been mad or whatever.
1: I do it all the time.
2: Yeah. And so it's, you know, of course it's definitely a sassier song on the record and, and kind of saying grow up in that way. But we've all been there, and I've been there. I've acted immature in situations, and but yeah, it's just like a sassy song that you can sing in your car when you're pissed off about a situation.
1: Yeah, and then maybe you don't have to actually say things that you regret because you're getting it all
2: exactly.
1: Out there
2: I just happen to be the one putting it out on my album.
1: Yeah,
2: but you know, I don't.
1: Do you think the girly pops know what's about them?
2: I have no clue, and I really don't care. You know,
1: truly,
2: to me, it's the art. All I can do as an artist is write about the stuff that happens to me, and this record specifically, I wrote very brutally honest about very specific situations with specific people. And at first I was pretty terrified, honestly, to release it because I was like, people are gonna know, they're gonna know, whatever. But then I talked to my therapist. We love Frances, she's
1: Frances.
2: The best. And my family, and I was just like, it's just bad. I'm a people pleaser, right? So I'm like, I don't wanna piss anybody off. And they were like, Ash, you're an artist. The least you can do for yourself is make music that actually makes you feel something because you went through those situations and somebody else is going to relate to it because it's real to you.
1: Yep.
2: Who cares if they think what they think? You know, they were in the situations too and they should know better than to date an artist or to be mean to an artist.
1: Exactly.
2: You know, it's going to get songs written about them. So, nature of it, I don't think I was unkind in the song.
1: Mm-hmm.
2: Actually, funny enough, the original lyric of High School Sweetheart wasn't girl, I'll even give you a jar. It was the B word, I'll even give you a jar.
1: Please do that live
2: and
1: every once in a while.
2: Yeah, I mean, I thought about it, but, but then again, like, even just that though, I had to backtrack and be like, hang on a minute. Would I call somebody that in real life if they were being mean? I wouldn't.
1: Right.
2: I'd be like, hey.
1: Face to face, you wouldn't.
2: I wouldn't be that mean. And so I was like, I wouldn't say that in general. Why would I say that on this song? So I changed the word.
1: Well, there's a lot more I want to talk about when it comes to everything on this album, but let's go ahead and play this song right now. We introduce it.
2: Let's do it. This is my song, High School Sweetheart, on Backstage Country.

0: This is Ashley Cook, your co-host of Backstage Country this week with Elena. 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
3: Lows level off around 64 overnight under overcast skies with a chance for scattered thunderstorms, winds out of the northwest around 5 miles an hour. Slight chance of thunderstorms Wednesday. Highs level off around 83. Sunshine mixed with clouds at times. From the River Weather Center, I'm Derek Height. Right now, it's 70 degrees.
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1: Lowest level off around 64 overnight under overcast skies with a chance for scattered thunderstorms, winds out of the northwest around 5 miles an hour. Slight chance of thunderstorms Wednesday. Highs level off around 83. Sunshine mixed with clouds at times. From the River Weather Center, I'm Derek Height. Right now, it's 70 degrees.
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1: He's a ranch hand in a pinch, man. Hotter than the red on the cattle brand. Cause she's a gold digger with a quick trigger. A cast iron skillet swinging lid flipper. Now he's a double wide on the county line. Sipping on a six pack of Lone Star Light. 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
8: Lows level off around 64 overnight under overcast skies with a chance for scattered thunderstorms, winds out of the northwest around 5 miles an hour. Slight chance of thunderstorms Wednesday. Highs level off around 83. Sunshine mixed with clouds at times. From the River Weather Center, I'm Derek Height. Currently, it's 71 degrees.
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I'll be beating on my tom-tom, pull out the pipe and smoke you some. 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
3: News. I'm Sue Guzman. The person arrested last year for trying to assassinate Treasury Secretary Scott Bessent has been sentenced to more than 6 years in prison.
4: Ryan Michael English, also known as Riley English, is very concerned about trans rights. The judge says there's also an issue here with physical and mental health issues being exacerbated by drug use.
3: And Fox's Peter Ducey in Washington. 29 states led by California suing Meta, saying they deliberately created features to get young people hooked on social media sites like Facebook and Instagram.
5: The states claim Meta harvested children's personal data without proper parental consent in violation of federal law. In addition to billions in financial damages, the states are asking the judge to impose more restrictions on how the platforms operate for minors.
3: Fox's Claudia Cowan reporting. 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
7: Lows level off around 64 overnight under overcast skies with a chance for scattered thunderstorms, winds out of the northwest around 5 miles an hour. Slight chance of thunderstorms Wednesday. Highs level off around 83. Sunshine mixed with clouds at times. From the River Weather Center, I'm Derek Height. Currently, it's 71 degrees.
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4: Chance of thunderstorms overnight. Otherwise, cloudy skies expected. Lows dip down to about 66. Winds out of the northwest around 5 miles an hour. Slight chance for storms Wednesday. High temperatures reach up to 83. Sunshine mixed with clouds at times. From the River Weather Center, I'm Derek Height. Right now, it's 70 degrees.
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4: Fox News, I'm Ted Lindner. Primary night in Florida, Republican Congressman Byron Donalds has won his party's primary for governor.
5: My administration will be guided by three pillars: making Florida accountable, achievable, and most of all, affordable.
4: Former Republican Congressman David Jolly has won on the Democrat side. Current Governor Ron DeSantis is term limited. In Wyoming, Republicans have chosen State Senator Eric Barlow in a four-way primary as their nominee for governor in the race to succeed outgoing Governor Mark Gordon. He'll face Democrat Kenneth Casner in the November election. Wyoming Congressman Harriet Hageman will face Democrat and former State Representative James Byrd for the seat held by Senator Cynthia Lummis, who's retiring. Democrat Mary Peltola advances to the general election for the U.S. Senate, and Senator Dan Sullivan advances on the Republican side. 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
9: Chance of thunderstorms overnight. Otherwise, cloudy skies expected. Lows dip down to about 66. Winds out of the northwest around 5 miles an hour. Slight chance for storms Wednesday. High temperatures reach up to 83. Sunshine mixed with clouds at times. From the River Weather Center, I'm Derek Hite. Right now, it's 70 degrees.
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10: Sunshine mixed with clouds at times today, with a slight chance of thunderstorms. High temperatures reach up to 83. Northwest winds around 5 miles an hour. Lows level off around 61 tonight. Mainly clear skies. Highs around 88 tomorrow. From the River Weather Center, I'm Derek Height. Right now, 71.
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6: Fox News, I'm Sue Gussman. Mixed results for Democratic Socialist candidates in Florida's congressional races Tuesday. Oliver Larkin failed to defeat incumbent Representative Jared Moskowitz in the state's newly redrawn 25th congressional district.
7: We need to keep the seat blue in November because we have a clear goal in mind, and that is taking back the House majority from Speaker Mike Johnson and the Republican Party in November.
6: Representative Debbie Wasserman Schultz fended off a challenge by her socialist challenger and state representative, socialist Angie Nixon, defeated Alex Vindman. Meta Platforms Tuesday rejecting an accusation from a group of 29 U.S. states led by California that it intentionally sought to addict children to its Facebook and Instagram platforms. States accusing Meta of designing it to fuel anxiety, depression, and suicide. America's listening to Fox News.
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9: Slight chance of thunderstorms today. Otherwise, sunshine mixed with clouds at times. Highs level off around 83. Winds out of the northwest around 5 miles per hour. Lows level off around 61 tonight, mainly clear skies. High temperatures reach up to 88 tomorrow. Sunshine mixed with clouds at times. From the River Weather Center, I'm meteorologist Paul Frombly. Currently, it's 71 degrees.
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6: Slight chance of thunderstorms
7: today.
6: Otherwise, sunshine mixed with clouds at times.
7: Daytime highs approaching 83.
6: Northwesterly winds around 5 miles per hour. Mainly clear skies tonight. Lows dip down to about 61. Sunshine mixed with clouds at times tomorrow. High temperatures reach up to 87. From the River Weather Center, I'm meteorologist Paul Frombly. Right now, it's 69 degrees.
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6: News. I'm Ted Lindner. Frank Beard, the drummer for the rock band ZZ Top, has died at his Texas ranch. According to a representative for the band, Beard had played for the band since its inception in 1969. Cause of death not released. Frank Beard was 77 years old. Primary night in Florida, Republican Congressman Byron Donalds winning his party's primary for governor.
7: My administration will be guided by 3 pillars: making Florida accountable, achievable, and most of all, affordable.
6: Former Republican Congressman David Jolly winning on the Democrat side. Current Governor Ron DeSantis is term limited. Wyoming Republicans choosing State Senator Eric Barlow in a 4-way primary as their nominee for governor in the race to succeed outgoing Governor Mark Gordon. He'll face Democrat Kenneth Kasner in the November general election. Wyoming Congressman Harriet Hageman will face Democrat and former State Representative James Byrd for the seat held currently by Senator Cynthia Lummis. 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
11: Slight chance of thunderstorms today. Otherwise, sunshine mixed with clouds at times. Daytime highs approaching 83. Northwesterly winds around 5 miles per hour. Mainly clear skies tonight. Lows dip down to about 61. Sunshine mixed with clouds at times tomorrow. High temperatures reach up to 87. From the River Weather Center, I'm meteorologist Paul Frombly. Right now, it's 69 degrees.
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8: Slight chance of thunderstorms
9: today.
8: Otherwise, sunshine mixed with clouds at times. Daytime highs approaching 83. Northwesterly winds around 5 miles per hour. Mainly clear skies tonight. Lows dip down to about 61. Sunshine mixed with clouds at times tomorrow. High temperatures reach up to 87. From the River Weather Center, I'm meteorologist Paul Frombly. Currently 68.
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10: Fox News, I'm CJ Papa. Congressman Byron Donalds is just one victory away from becoming the first black governor in Florida. Fox's Madeline Rivera.
11: The longtime Trump ally benefited from the president's endorsement, beating several other candidates, including Florida Lieutenant Governor Jay Collins. Florida Governor Ron DeSantis, whose term limited, stayed out of the primary.
10: He takes on Democrat David Jolly this fall. Democratic Socialists in the Sunshine State celebrating the stunning victory of Representative Angie Nixon over Trump impeachment witness Alex Vindman in the Senate primary. She challenges U.S. Senator Ashley Moody in November. In Alaska, incumbent Senator Dan S. Sullivan and Democrat Mary Petola, former Representative Vance. Officials still tallying up the ballots since the top four move on to the November midterms. America is listening to Fox News.
12: For KRVN News, I'm Bob Brogan. Showers and storms will be possible for most days this week. High temperatures will range from the upper 70s to upper 90s. Lexington Regional Health Center on Tuesday morning presented the Caring Kind Award to their 2026 recipient, Leanne Lehman, physician assistant.
13: In medicine, you have days where you just don't know if you're doing everything that you can. And so knowing that people are seeing that I'm trying to do everything I can to take care of my patients, it's really uplifting and just kind of reminds me why I do what I do.
12: Lehman says she has a passion for medicine since a young age, but more specifically rural health care. Lehman recently has been caring for patients in the newly opened LRHC Elm Creek Clinic on Mondays and Wednesdays, while also continuing to care for her patients in the Lexington Clinic. The Caring Kind Award is given to one employee from each Nebraska Hospital Association member hospital and health system. The nominee exemplifies caring, compassion, teamwork, dedication, and spirit that create a positive work environment and enhance patient care. The University of Nebraska at Kearney will celebrate the launch of its new Loper Flight Academy with a ribbon-cutting ceremony and open house Thursday at Kearney Regional Airport. The public event is scheduled for 3 to 5 p.m. at 4845 Airport Road inside the corporate hangar located south of the terminal. The celebration will get off the ground shortly before 3 p.m. when UNK Chancellor Neil Schnorr participates in a fly-in aboard one of the Academy's new planes. Schnorr, who has a private pilot license, will land at about 2:55 p.m. before opening the program with remarks at 3 p.m. For KRVN News, I'm Bob Brogan.
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1: Mainly clear skies develop, with fog in spots early today, with a slight chance of thunderstorms. High temperatures reach up to 83, northwest winds 5 to 10 miles per hour. Mainly clear skies again tonight, lows level off around 61, highs level off around 87 tomorrow. Sunshine mixed with clouds at times. From the River Weather Center, I'm meteorologist Paul Trombley. Currently, it's 67 degrees.
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Jackson Dean. Good life, great country, 93.1 The River. Welcome to Wednesday. Let's start your day with a little good news. It's Shaboozy, 93.1 The River.

0: Tucker Wetmore. That one is called Who Told You That? I'm telling you, it's going to be a pretty nice day. Matter of fact, a pretty normal August week. We're looking at maybe some light drizzle throughout the area this morning. The high at 88, partly cloudy, 89. Tomorrow, sunshine, 93 on Friday, looking like 87 again on Saturday, which is 100% normal for this time of year. This time of year is also normal for the Nebraska State Fair. It starts in 9 days, and we still got a whole bunch of tickets to give away. Matter of fact, I've got more Hardy tickets to give away this morning, so be listening. You could win some tickets to see Hardy September 6th. That is Sunday, and you could be there for free. I'll be giving those tickets away sometime before 10 o'clock this morning, and we have tickets to give away all day long. So be listening, and you could win with 93.1 The River.
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0: Because American Legion is basically high school. Juniors is freshmen and sophomores, and seniors is juniors and seniors, if that makes any sense at all. But yeah, American Legion is basically high school. I think Little League is right before that. There's Little League, there's Pony League, there's who knows, Midget League. I have no idea. There's a lot of leagues out there, and Carpetland is the American Legion World Series champion. So congratulations to them. Let's get this day started with more music. We'll do that next.
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9: For KRVN News, I'm Bob Brogan. A two-vehicle crash west of Lexington early Tuesday resulted in multiple individuals needing to be extricated from vehicles and transported by ambulance to Lexington Regional Health Center. The Dawson County Sheriff's Office was notified of a motor vehicle collision west of Road 429 on Highway 30 at about 6:38 a.m. Both vehicles were located with heavy collision damage. A Toyota Corolla sedan had come to rest on the south shoulder of the road, with one occupant requiring extrication by Lexington Volunteer Fire and Rescue. The second vehicle, a Chevrolet Trailblazer, had come to rest in the north ditch, with two occupants requiring extrication. The Chevrolet Trailblazer was driven by 35-year-old Adriana Jimenez Garcia of Lexington westbound on Highway 30. The Toyota Corolla was driven by 43-year-old Ramon O. Alvarez eastbound on Highway 30. Preliminary evidence at the scene, witness, and driver statements suggest that the Corolla crossed the center line traveling eastbound in the westbound lane moments before the collision. All occupants were transported to Lexington Regional Health Center by ambulance. Evidence at the scene indicates that the passenger of the Chevrolet Trailblazer and the driver of the Toyota Corolla were not wearing safety restraints. Alcohol is not believed to be a factor. For KRVN News, I'm Bob Brogan.
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1: Mainly clear skies develop with fog in spots early today with a slight chance of thunderstorms. High temperatures reach up to 83, northwest winds 5 to 10 miles per hour. Mainly clear skies again tonight, lows level off around 61, highs level off around 87 tomorrow. Sunshine mixed with clouds at times. From the River Weather Center, I'm meteorologist Paul Frombly. Currently, it's 66 degrees.
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1: 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One of the better stories throughout fall camp has been the reemergence of Gunnar Gatula, who's come back strong off injury for new offensive line coach Jeep Wade.
2: Gunnar's had a great camp, had a great summer. Gunnar to me is like one of those kids that I trust. Like, he is going to get it done because he loves Nebraska. You know, just tough, gritty. You know, plays to the whistle. You know, those are the kind of guys we'll win with.
1: And Gatula added that it's been a real battle to get himself back, but he really feels good about where he's at right now.
3: Yeah, I think I've just, obviously when you're hurt, you just have a big focus on just strength and lifting when, you know, you're in the early stages of just trying to get rehab and stuff like that. So I focus a lot on my strength, just getting stronger, building my body, gaining good weight. That's kind of been my big focus. And then just trying to refine all my techniques and fix different things here and there once I've got back to playing in camp.
1: It's currently between Gatula and transfer Tree Bob Alade for that starting right tackle job. Reporting here with the Nebraska football team in Lincoln, I'm Sean Callahan of HuskerOnline.com.

0: Good Life. 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Parker McCollum, Burn It Down. We are rolling through the summer. The 75th Diamond Anniversary Drive. Well, it's coming to an end. Now, when I say that, that doesn't mean it's going to be over today, but we are in the back half of our 75th Diamond Anniversary Drive, and your chances to get registered for the Chevy Silverado, the Yamaha Kodiak, and the Broil King Grill are starting to become a little bit more rare. Now, does that mean that we're done taking registrations? Oh, of course not. Matter of fact, we've got plenty coming up still this week. But get out and get registered while you can, because eventually you won't be able to get signed up. If you want to find out where we're going to be, there's a very simple way to keep track. Go to KRVN.com, go to the Fun and Games tab where it says 75th Diamond Anniversary Drive. Scroll down to the bottom red button says Events. You can see each and every event that we are scheduled to be at before we get done. Go check out the events, meet us where we're going to be, get yourself signed up. And coming up here in October, you could win a Chevy Silverado, a Yamaha Kodiak, or a Broil King Grill. I don't want to sound the alarm, but time is running out. So get yourself registered today. Find more information underneath the Fun and Games tab at KRVN.com.
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7: The Secretary of Agriculture is headed back to Nebraska. Good morning, I'm Steve White with Ag News on the Rural Radio Network. U.S. Agriculture Secretary Brooke Rollins is scheduled to join Senator Pete Ricketts on Monday, August 31st, as part of his Federal Issues Forum at the Nebraska State Fair. Rollins recently announced several new steps aimed at supporting farmers dealing with ongoing challenges. That includes more flexibility for crop insurance payments and expanded prevent plant coverage. USDA's Risk Management Agency is giving crop insurance providers the option to allow producers up to 60 additional days to pay premiums. The agency is also reinstating an option for farmers to purchase an additional 5% in prevented plant coverage beginning with the 2027 crop year. USDA also having listening sessions like this one at the Nebraska State Fair. Again, Ag Secretary Brooke Rollins scheduled to speak at the Nebraska State Fair Monday, August 31st at an event hosted by Senator Pete Ricketts. It's been a tough year for cattle producers given drought and wildfires and questions about rebuilding the herd. Some of that will be discussed as the Goodmanson Sandhills Lab, owned by the University of Nebraska, holds its open house on Wednesday.
8: And we're going to have some area producers, some impacted by wildfire, some impacted by drought, some impacted by both. And just talking, and even including our ranch manager, talking about how drought management plans maybe had to go into effect and still maintain integrity of the research that goes on there this year.
7: That's T.L. Meyer of Nebraska Extension. She says roads are a little muddy, so make sure to follow the instruction posted on the GSL Facebook page for details. And
9: there's a right way to pronounce BLT. 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

0: Mornings in the country. Good Wednesday morning. Hello, I am Gene. I am joined by Alex. And Alex, it's almost sad. It brings a tear to my eye, but this might be goodbye.
1: Oh, my.
0: It might be goodbye.
1: Hold on. Cue the sad violin.
0: Oh, I should have had the sad violin. I think I have found my next job, my retirement job.
1: See ya. Bye.
0: My reason to get gone. There is a Hawaiian TIG sanctuary that will put you up for free if you will watch their abandoned pigs 20 hours a week.
1: What do you mean by abandoned pigs?
0: Well, apparently there's a whole bunch of feral pigs running around Hawaii, and this is a sanctuary for those rescued pigs. And this sanctuary will put you up in a cabin by yourself. You get free electricity, free Wi-Fi, and a place to sleep. All you got to do is take care of the pigs 20 hours a week. There it is. I have found my retirement job right there. I get to live in a place where it doesn't get cold. I get to live in a place where it doesn't get dark at 4:30 in the afternoon during the winter. And I get to take care of pigs. There it is.
1: I have
0: found my dream job.
1: Hold up. Let me take you to the state of Oklahoma. Okay.
0: Oh, goodness.
1: Okay. Have you ever been on a wild boar hunt?
0: I have not. I know many people who have, though.
1: Me as well. Never been. Okay. Not my cup of tea, believe it or not. But my husband has. Okay. And I don't think, Gene, that these are what you think they are. These are not cute little tiny piglets.
0: Oh, I know that.
1: Yeah.
0: They're also not warthogs. They're not going to be out to kill me or anything.
1: They might, though, Gene. They might. Pigs are mean.
0: I have a very hard time believing that they would have a sanctuary for mean pigs.
1: Okay, I'm just telling you, they're not all going to be nice, all right? There's rule and order out there, and they're going to figure out who's at the top of the pecking order.
0: Someday, I will have to show you the rather large scar that I have on the back of my leg.
1: From being bit by a pig.
0: From when a sow tried to eat me for cleaning her pen out. I know how to deal with pigs. So.
1: They eat their own piglets.
0: No, they'll eat anything.
1: Yes.
0: Literally
1: anything. Including you at their sanctuary.
0: Well,
1: but you go ahead and make it sound nice and peaceful.
0: When I do finally die, that will be my end, as the pigs will get to have one final feast.
1: Oh, my gosh. That will be enough of whatever you just said.
0: So there it is. I haven't applied yet. And there's one stickler about this that I don't like, is they don't want you living there. They only want you staying there for a few months. If I can convince them to just let this be my retirement home, I'm a pig farmer in Hawaii, though.
1: Good luck.
0: Wish me luck. Thank you very much. But I haven't got the job yet, so I'll be right back with more music next. Mornings in the Country.
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7: Fox News, I'm Gianna Gelosi. The results are in yesterday's Florida primary elections.
8: President Trump-backed Congressman Byron Donalds winning Florida's GOP gubernatorial primary. He'll take on former Representative David Jolly in November, a former Republican.
7: Fox's Kristen Goodwin, Democratic Socialist Angie Nixon won her primary for Senate. She's going to face Republican Senator Ashley Moody.
9: But progressives did see a loss in the 25th congressional district where DSA-backed candidate Oliver Larkin failed to prevail against the incumbent Jared Moskowitz.
7: Fox's Madeline Rivera, President Trump announcing a last-minute deal with Canada.
10: Writing on Truth Social, I have paused the 50% tariffs against Canada for a three-day period based on the fact that Canada and the USA subject to the finalization of documents have a deal.
7: That is Fox's Ashley Strohmeyer reporting. 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
11: KRVN News, I'm Bob Brogan. The state of Nebraska sued the city of Omaha and members of the city council on Tuesday over a recently passed ordinance that maintains a minimum wage of $15 for workers of all ages. The Omaha ordinance was in response to the controversial passage of LB 258, which decreased the minimum wage for 14 and 15-year-old workers from $15 to $13.50 per hour. It also established a 90-day training period at the $13.50 rate for workers 16 to 19 years old. The state is also challenging a separate provision in Omaha's ordinance that would link annual minimum wage increases to the Consumer Price Index in the Midwest region. LB 258 set a flat rate of 1.75% annual increase to the minimum wage. Nebraska Attorney General Mike Hilgers, who represents the state, argued in court filings that the city has no constitutional power to modify the statutes passed by the legislature. Hilgers said the city ordinance is preempted by state law. The University of Nebraska at Kearney is welcoming students back to campus with a pair of community events celebrating the start of a new academic year. Blue Gold Showcase is set for 5 to 8 p.m. Friday on the UNK campus, and the Loper Lot Party returns from 6 to 8 p.m. August 26th at Yanny Park. Both events are free and open to the public. The activities are part of Blue Gold Welcome UNK's annual back-to-school celebration. For KRVN News, I'm Bob Brogan.
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14: Mainly clear skies develop with fog in spots early today with a slight chance of rain showers. Highs level off around 83, winds out of the northwest, 5 to 10 miles per hour. Mainly clear again tonight, lows dip down to about 61. Highs level off around 87 tomorrow. Sunshine mixed with clouds at times. From the River Weather Center, I'm meteorologist Paul Trombley. Right now, 66.
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0: Good life, great country, 93.1 The River. Lainey Wilson, a little help from John Mayer on that one. And phone, keys, wallet, tickets, very important things if you're going to the Nebraska State Fair. And we got a whole bunch of tickets to give away. Matter of fact, once again today, I have a pair of tickets to see Hardy. Hardy is coming to the Nebraska State Fair on Sunday, September 6th. You can be there for free. Not right now, but sometime this morning before 10 o'clock, I will give away a pair of tickets to see Hardy. And we have tickets all day long. Jason has tickets. Alex has tickets. Just keep listening all day long. We got tickets to all the big events, the demo derby, the figure eight races, the rodeo, the concerts. You want tickets? We got tickets. And like I said, I have a pair of tickets to Hardy, again, going to be at the Nebraska State Fair on Sunday, September 6th. I will give those away sometime in the very near future. So keep listening, and you can win with 93.1 The River.
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7: Well, the Huskers Radio Network made some news yesterday afternoon announcing that former Husker Jay Moore is a new color commentator for the Husker games on the radio. The defensive end from Elkhorn played for the Huskers from 2002 through 2006. He went on to be drafted by the 49ers in the fourth round and played for the Niners, Rams, and Titans. He also played two seasons for the Omaha Nighthawks back in the day. After his retirement from playing football, Moore has appeared on Nebraska Public Media's Big Red Wrap-Up and has been a host on Hail Varsity Radio. He's very excited to continue to cover the Huskers in another way.
8: Growing up as a Husker fan, that's all I wanted to do was play football at Nebraska. I was fortunate enough to make that happen, meaning a childhood dream come true to play football here. And then when this opportunity presented itself, I couldn't turn it down because I care deeply about this program, and just to still have involvement in it is an absolute dream come true.
7: Moore made his comments last night along the Huskers radio network. He steps in to fill the shoes of Damon Banning, who was announced as Nebraska's director of player development earlier this summer. UNK's football squad will hold a scrimmage tonight that is open to the public. If you'd like to come on out, check out the Lopers. That one will start around 7. After a 25-9 season a year ago and just missing out on the state tournament, men and volleyball squad is hungry for the upcoming season with some new faces. Whippets have some challenging tasks on the schedule, but head coach Julia Ratka says it's a great opportunity for this bunch.
9: It's definitely a challenge. We've challenged ourselves in years past because we had great teams, and so that schedule pretty much has stayed the way it is. And so, yeah, it's going to be tough, but it'll be good. It'll be good. It'll be high-level volleyball, I think, and it'll be good for our players to see that. And it's a challenge. Like, just go out and compete is what I want them to do.
7: Top returners include a few juniors, including Allie Cederberg, who set a season record in blocks a year ago, and Callie Carr, who had 173 kills and 324 digs. Whippets will start the season on August 27th against Ord. Well, things were pretty easy yesterday for the Milwaukee Brewers. They rolled to a 22-0 win over the Mariners, and what ended up being the kind of blowout the Major League Baseball hasn't seen in well over a century. The final score matched the largest shutout win since the start of the 1888 campaign, when the old Philadelphia Quakers, remember them, when they rolled to a 24-0 win back on June 28th of 1887. That is a look at sports. For more, you can find it anytime at krvn.com. I'm Jason Jorgensen. 90-

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0: stare into space.
1: You would. You would.
0: I really and truly, I don't need any form of entertainment when I'm on a flight. I can just tune everything out and be in my own little world.
1: When's the last time you were on a flight?
0: 10 years ago.
1: Okay, yeah, that checks out. All right, American Airlines has joined the 21st century, everybody. Congratulations, American Airlines. They're putting screens on the backs of chairs.
0: Mm-hmm. Something that we've had in minivans for 25 years.
1: This is like Domino's saying, we've got stuffed crust and personal pan pizzas. Why are companies doing this?
0: Because the airline industry is falling horribly bad and they need to do something to get customers back.
1: Okay. Well, they're putting screens on the back, but that's not it, okay? They're now going to have USB-C charging ports. That's big because nobody else has USB anymore.
0: That's true.
1: Heaven forbid we get rid of a universal port and replace it with another universal port.
0: And see, I guess, again, since it's been 10 years since I've flown, I didn't realize that they didn't have chargers in them.
1: Some of them have USB. Some of them do not.
0: Okay.
1: Some of them are not in the 21st century, but American Airlines is joining. And then they'll also have Bluetooth connectivity. But I ask you, Gene, this morning, out of all of these things, what actually would make a flight better?
0: Fully reclining seats.
1: Oh.
0: That's, now, you might be laying in the lap of the person behind you if you do that.
1: But you don't care. You're reclining that seat back. You don't give a darn.
0: My big problem is if I fall asleep in a seated position, that's when I snore. I have to be completely reclined. So if I fall asleep on a plane and I'm like slumped over like this, I'm going to snore and I'm going to annoy the entire plane. So unless you want me snoring, just let me relax a little bit. Lean back. I'm good. So.
1: Okay. There we go. All right. Welcome to the 21st century, friends and family.
0: All right. There you go. Well, I don't have any flights booked anytime soon, but I'll look into it. And you said it's American?
1: That's the one.
0: All right. Excellent. I'll bring my own headphones. We'll be right back with more music next. Mornings in the Country.
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3: For KRBN News, I'm Bob Rogan. Governor Jim Pillen announced his appointment of 17 members to the state's newly created Data Center Task Force, authorized by the governor's executive order and overseen by the Nebraska Department of Water, Environment, and Energy. The group will help evaluate the impact of data centers on Nebraska's water resources, power grids, and local infrastructure. This task force has a significant undertaking, but its work is critical to considering future data center development, according to Governor Pillen. Data centers are a booming industry, yet we need to protect our most resources. In addition to evaluating impacts, the group will work to ensure that county officials have the necessary tools, zoning guidelines, and policy frameworks to manage data center growth effectively. It's anticipated that the task force will have its first meeting next month. The St. Paul City Council voted Monday night to dissolve the city's police department and contract law enforcement services to the Howard County Sheriff's Office, according to KSNB-TV. The council's decision ends weeks of discussion over staffing shortages, officer burnout, and financial hurdles within the municipal department. Under the approved agreement, the Howard County Sheriff's Office will absorb St. Paul's existing officers and take over city law enforcement operations beginning October 1st, coinciding with the start of the new fiscal year. For KRVN News, I'm Bob Brogan.
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7: Mainly clear skies develop, with fog in spots early today, with a slight chance of rain showers. Highs level off around 83, winds out of the northwest, 5 to 10 miles per hour. Mainly clear again tonight, lows dip down to about 61. Highs level off around 87 tomorrow, sunshine mixed with clouds at times. From the River Weather Center, I'm meteorologist Paul Trombley. Right now, 66.
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10: Hey, you know, I said I had some Hardy tickets to give away this morning. Well, now is time. I'm looking for caller number 7-844-931-9000. 844-931-9000. If you're caller number 7, a pair of tickets to see Hardy at the Nebraska State Fair on September 6th, well, they're yours. If you're caller number 7, 844-931-9000. 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

0: Good life. Great country. 93.1 The River. There's some Corey Kent, Luke Combs also in there. Oh, by the way, I was giving away a pair of tickets to Hardy, too. And congratulations to Angie calling in from Mason City this morning. Thank you very much for listening in Mason City. And now Angie is going to be rewarded with a pair of tickets to see Hardy at the Nebraska State Fair coming up on Sunday, September 6th. So congratulations to Angie from Mason City, but we are not done. We got a whole bunch more tickets to give away today. I have got some tickets to the Demo Derby coming up. Jason has tickets. Alex has tickets. We got a whole lot of tickets to the Nebraska State Fair, and you can win them. So just keep listening all day long, and you could be like Angie, and you could win. You never know when it's going to happen, so stay tuned. It could be up next.
1: Good morning. I'm Steve White on the Rural Radio Network. USDA's latest crop progress report out Monday shows both corn and soybean condition rating slipped slightly nationwide, even as development continues to move ahead. USDA meteorologist Brad Rippey says corn ratings eased.
2: Corn condition, the national number, 60% good to excellent, 15% very poor to poor on August 16th. Both of those numbers represent a 1-point decline from last week's numbers.
1: That compares with 71% good to excellent a year ago. Rippey says the stress is most visible in parts of the western Corn Belt, where dryness and heat early in the season are showing up in the numbers. North Dakota corn was 31% very poor to poor. South Dakota, 28% poor to very poor. Soybean conditions also moving slightly lower nationally.
2: Like corn, showing a very slight drop for the week ending August 16th. Current number is 61% good to excellent, 10% very poor to poor.
1: Rippey says the soybean picture is a little brighter than corn overall, but stress remains elevated in the Dakotas, and the Nebraska conditions were actually a little better week to week. Corn, 59% good to excellent, soybeans at 63%. As harvest approaches, keep safety in mind. The National Grain and Feed Association is celebrating its 6th Harvest Safety Week. Jess McClure says it's about helping people in agriculture stay safe.
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0: just a notch, will you?
1: Gene Brice and Alex. Wake up the fun.
0: Turn it up, crank it up, let's feel it in our bones.
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0: That's what I'm telling you. And that's what most sweet lovers tend to do. So it's not just Eugene. It's okay. It's all right.
1: I like what I like. And I mean, I guess I'd call it security. I like the norm. I don't like going out on a limb. And so, yes, that's pretty accurate. And I do like my sweets. Matter of fact, I got a box of donuts on my desk right now that I really don't need to eat. But I will.
0: And you sat there and debated for a brief moment about whether or not you were sweet or salty. That has everything to do with that, Gino. Come on.
1: They're cinnamon donuts. Does that count? I don't think that counts at all. So.
0: There you go. Sweets equals impulsive.
1: There you go. That's a fairly accurate study. Of course, just asking me. We need to get deeper into this.
0: Okay.
1: Okay. All right.
0: Can do.
1: All right, we'll do that. We'll ask the office. We'll do an office poll, and we'll find out more, and we'll discuss it later. We'll be right back with more music next. Mornings in the Country.
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9: Fox News, I'm CJ Papa. Backed by President Trump, Florida Congressman Byron Donalds captures the Republican primary for governor.
10: Let's go beat David Jolly in November.
9: The Republican, during his victory speech in Orlando, can become the state's first black governor if he wins this fall. The far left rejoicing in the Sunshine State.
11: Another Democratic socialist made headway.
12: What do we do?
11: Angie Nixon in a come-from-behind win for the Democratic Senate nomination in Florida.
9: Fox's Doug Lucider, she defeats Alex Vindman, now faces Ashley Moody in the Middle East.
13: Iran has continued to launch new attacks, firing two missiles at the UAE on Tuesday. Iran denied they were responsible for that missile attack.
9: That's Fox's Trey Yanks in Tel Aviv. And President Trump isn't talking to the Islamic Republic. America's listening to Fox News.
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14: 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Showers and storms will be possible for most days this week. High temperatures will range from the upper 70s to upper 90s. School is back in session, and it's important to keep the health and safety of children in mind as they head to the classrooms. Tracy Detlefs-Rademacher, Trauma Outreach Coordinator with CHI Health Good Samaritan Hospital in Kearney, gives some safety tips as students are commuting and walking to school.
15: First off, everyone just needs to work on being extra alert this time of year. Think of all those young kids. They're so excited to be with their friends, and maybe they're not paying such close attention. Parents, we want you to practice a safe route to school with your kids. find those routes with maybe less traffic, or finding a place to cross that will either be a stop sign or a stop light to slow the traffic down. Teach your little ones to walk as safe as possible, especially when there's no sidewalk around. Make sure that they have the ability to check both directions for traffic as they cross the street. And we as drivers also need to be extra cautious, especially around that school zone. Remember to slow down.
14: Detlef's Rademacher says don't let phones distract you as you are driving. And parents of teenagers who are driving should remind them about the rules around buses. If a bus has its cross arm out, don't try to pass it on either side of the road. For more tips on back-to-school safety, find our full interview with Detlef's Rademacher on our website, krvn.com. For KRVN News, I'm Bob Brogan.
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17: Mainly clear skies develop with fog in spots early today with a slight chance of rain showers. Highs level off around 83, winds out of the northwest, 5 to 10 miles per hour. Mainly clear again tonight, lows dip down to about 61. Highs level off around 87 tomorrow. Sunshine mixed with clouds at times. From the River Weather Center, I'm meteorologist Paul Trombley. Right now, 66.
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Great Country, 93.1 The River, the Brothers Osborne, just after 8 o'clock, Wednesday morning. I am Gene. I love this life. It is Low Cash, 93.1 The River. Good morning.

0: Good life. 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Thomas Rhett. After all the bars are closed, let's talk the 75th Diamond Anniversary Drive. 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A Chevy Silverado, a Yamaha Kodiak, and a Broil King Grill. We're giving them all away, and you can get registered. Lots of chances for you to get signed up. Today, we are going to be in Madrid, Nebraska. That's right, in Perkins County. We'll be there this morning from 9 to 11 at Rieger Equipment. We're also going to be at Sander Furniture tomorrow in Gothenburg from 4 to 6 in the afternoon, so make sure you stop by there. Then this Saturday, we'll be in Elm Creek. Stampede Days, we'll be in the parade at 10, tossing the candy, then we'll park it, and we'll take a registration until noon. 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
6: Well, there was some big news made yesterday afternoon by the Huskers Radio Network. They announced that former Husker Jay Moore will be in the booth to be the new color commentator for Husker games this year. The defensive end from Elkhorn played for the Huskers from 2002 through 2006. If you remember, he ended up being a fourth-round draft pick of the San Francisco 49ers in 2007 and of the NFL. Spent time with the 49ers, Rams, and Titans. After his retirement from football, Moore's appeared on Nebraska Public Media's Big Red Wrap-Up and has been a host on Hail Varsity Radio. While many think the Huskers could struggle this fall, he thinks Nebraska could surprise some folks.
7: Ultimately, I'm trying to find reasons why the season could be a success, and there's a lot. I think the pros definitely outweigh the cons. Yes, I know there's some new faces on the defensive staff. Yes, I know there's some new faces on the offensive line and the quarterback position and the defensive positions as well. But just looking at year four, I think Matt's made some uncomfortable decisions because it's a learning process. This is different than Baylor. This is different than Temple. This is definitely different than being involved with the Carolina Panthers.
6: Moore made his comments last night on the Huskers Radio Network. He steps in to fill the place of Damon Benning, who was announced as Nebraska's Director of Player Development earlier this month. The UNK football squad will hold a scrimmage tonight that is open to the public at 7. Now, in the last couple of years, a Loper defense has been a strength, and head coach Ryan Held feels they should be solid again.
8: Well, we have a good foundation of kids that did return and went through the spring, and then, you know, we were able to get some really good freshmen and a few transfers. So I think it's, you know, we've recruited well on that side of the ball. There's a lot of good players. I still got to learn some of these new DBs. We have a lot of new ones that are really fast and can run and everything at corner.
6: That scrimmage tonight will start around 7. The state of Nebraska waited a long time on another American Legion World Series. It happened last night as Lincoln Carpetland Post 500, a team made up of players entirely from Lincoln East, won the national title with a comeback 9-6 win over Portland, Oregon. That championship game was played down in North Carolina. This is just the second American Legion World Series title in Nebraska history. Omaha Post number 1 won the title back in 1939. Well, the Amherst volleyball squad will look to defend their D1 state championship this fall with many key pieces of that team back. With 7 starters returning and multiple newcomers that could make an impact, head coach Joni Fader says depth should certainly be a strength.
9: Yeah, I mean, we've got kids that can play multiple positions for sure. I mean, there's always a couple positions that we're a little thin on in a smaller school. But yeah, we,

0: we try to train in such a way that we've got kids that can play multiple positions. Well, nobody likes to deal with injuries. We don't either. We try to practice, plan, and train in such a way that we wouldn't have a panic moment if somebody did get hurt.
1: 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The Broncos return their leading producers in every main statistical category except aces and assists. They'll open up the year by hosting a triangular on August 27th. 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I'm Jason Jorgensen.

0: mornings in the country. It is Wednesday morning. I am Gene. I am joined once again by Alex. Did you know it's time for Bet You Didn't Know?
1: It is the day we celebrate the single item, Gene Curtis, that both saved and made a travesty to my people.
0: Your people? The gingers?
1: The potato. No, the Irish. The walking leprechauns.
0: All right.
1: It is National Potato Day, Gene.
0: The potato is so versatile. It's just a wonderful creation.
1: Incredible. Okay, I'm so glad you brought that up, because a potato, yes, indeed, can power a clock.
0: Yes.
1: Who figured that out? I don't know.
0: Yeah, but who said, you know what, if I stuck a couple of electrodes in this potato, I wonder if it has any electricity in it.
1: So. Yes, it is not just a myth. It is actually true. There are acids inside the potato that allow these little electrons to move between the metals that go tick, tick, tick, tick, tick, and there it goes.
0: It's crazy, man.
1: Insane.
0: Have we tried this with other vegetables, or is it just the potato?
1: I don't know. Not sure.
0: Maybe potato the tomato. Maybe the tomato could power a city. We don't know.
1: Good question. There is a lot of acid in a tomato. I don't know. Potatoes can help remove a splinter. Okay, so here's what you do. You take a slice of raw potato, and you like move it over the top of a splinter.
0: You know, I actually knew that, but I forgot about this. Yeah. This was a method that we used back when, you know, in the 70s when I was a kid, and I don't think I have tried that since. And now, I don't do any physical labor, so I don't think I've had a splinter since I was a kid, but I do remember that now that you bring it up.
1: I've also heard a banana can do that, but we're shining light on the potato this morning.
0: Yeah, what banana's else? Got its own day, I'm sure.
1: What else can it do? Well, if you've got salty soup, the old trick you can do is drop a peeled potato into the soup, and it'll absorb probably mostly water, but I'm guessing it'll pick up some salt too.
0: I guess I wouldn't have ever thought of that.
1: Gene, you don't cook at home. Why would you think of that?
0: I don't make soup, that's for sure.
1: All right, finally, potatoes can make glue. Potato starch is used in glue. I never knew that. I have been told that horse hooves are in glue.
0: Yes, I have been told that.
1: But look at that versatile little potato. That's not even all of the ways you can enjoy a potato physically.
0: We haven't even touched on vodka yet. So.
1: Oh, jeesh. Wow. We're in the 8 o'clock hour, Gene. Come on.
0: Isn't that how everybody starts their day? With a screwdriver, a little orange juice? And no, probably not, and I wouldn't highly recommend it. So let's celebrate the potato today. I don't think we have any potato-themed music, but we can dream, can't we?
1: Sure.
0: All right. We'll do that next. Mornings in the Country.
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1: For KRVN News, I'm Bob Brogan. Governor Jim Pillen has announced his appointment of 17 members to the state's newly created data center task force. Authorized by the governor's executive order and overseen by the Nebraska Department of Water, Environment, and Energy, the group will help evaluate the impact of data centers on Nebraska's water resources, power grids, and local infrastructure. Some of the task force members include Tom Kent, President and CEO of the Nebraska Public Power District, Rick Nelson, General Manager of the Nebraska Rural Electric Association, and Kevin Stocker, 5th District Commissioner for the Nebraska Public Service Commission. The University of Nebraska at Kearney will celebrate the launch of its new Loper Flight Academy with a ribbon-cutting ceremony and open house Thursday at Kearney Regional Airport. The public event is set for 3 to 5 p.m. at 4845 Airport Road inside the corporate hangar located south of the terminal. Guests can meet UNK aviation instructors, check out the new aircraft, and enjoy light refreshments. The celebration will get off the ground shortly before 3 p.m. when UNK Chancellor Neil Schnorr participates in a fly-in aboard one of the Academy's new planes. Schnorr, who has a private pilot license, will land at approximately 2:55 p.m. before opening the program with remarks at 3 p.m. Other speakers are Brooke Envick, Dean of UNK's College of Business and Technology, Dan Smith, Assistant Professor of Practice in Aviation, and Clara Rios, a 2026 UNK graduate and Flight Program Coordinator for the Loper Flight Academy. For KRVN News, I'm Bob Brogan.
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5: Mainly clear skies develop with fog in spots early today with a slight chance of rain showers. Highs level off around 83, winds out of the northwest, 5 to 10 miles per hour. Mainly clear again tonight, lows dip down to about 61. Highs level off around 87 tomorrow. Sunshine mixed with clouds at times. From the River Weather Center, I'm meteorologist Paul Trombley. Currently, it's 68 degrees.
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0: Mornings in the country. It is Wednesday morning. Hello, I am Gene. I am joined once again by Alex. Good morning.
1: Good news for everybody who has a used car lot in their driveway.
0: That could be me.
1: No attacking. You don't need 73 cars, okay?
0: I only have 42. Thank you very much.
1: I seriously think, I don't mean to put my folks on blast here, but I know they're probably listening. I think there are 10 cars in their driveway. Mm-hmm. There's no room to park any more cars on their acreage.
0: Mm-hmm. Okay? They may have a problem.
1: They have a problem.
0: I only have five.
1: But the more cars you have, the more money you potentially could be getting now. Like a good neighbor, State Farm pays.
0: Okay, let's hear more.
1: Up to $100 per vehicle. More than 49 million vehicles are eligible for this. State Farm says they are paying out dividends for any qualifying auto policy at any point during 2025 calendar year. Money is being sent out in waves, so you could be getting a check in a mailbox near you.
0: That's very interesting. I think I've mentioned this before, but we have talked about how, you know, they have uncollected funds that the state of Nebraska has. It was several years ago, but like 4 or 5 years in a row, I got $650 a year from State Farm.
1: What?
0: And nobody ever told me what it was for. Just, you know, I would go to the unclaimed funds page.
1: No way.
0: My name would be there. And I think, I want to say it was 4 years. It may have been 5 years, but I got $650 from State Farm and nobody ever told me why. So.
1: Okay. Well, I can tell you why in this case. I don't know if that's true for your fortune over there. State Farm, I don't want to bore you with the details. They're a mutual insurance company. So the policy holders are essentially members.
0: Okay, shareholders.
1: Kind of like, yes, okay, yes, kind of like a cooperative or a shareholder structure. The company says it had a strong year in 2025, so had better underwriting results, it said, declining repair costs and fewer collisions. Did it just charge you more in insurance? That also could be the case.
0: Possibly.
1: I don't know. So they are returning some of that value to their beloved auto policy holders.
0: Well, there you go.
1: It's not a rebate, not a settlement, not a promotional offer. It is a dividend based on their 2025 financial results.
0: All right. Check that mailbox. You might have some extra mailbox money coming your way from State
1: Farm. There you go.
0: All right. Excellent. We'll wrap on that note. You go forth, be fruitful. I'll be right back with more music next. Mornings in the Country.
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0: Life, Great Country, 93.1 The River. That is Riley Green. Hello, I am Gene, and I have got something for you. That would be a pair of tickets to the Demo Derby that is coming to the Nebraska State Fair on Monday, September 7th. Yes, that would be Labor Day. That will wrap up the Nebraska State Fair, and you can be there for free. If you're calling number 7 right now, 844-931-9000, 844-931-9000. I have a pair of tickets to the Demo Derby happening on Monday, Labor Day, September 7th, and they are yours. If you're calling number 7 right now, 844-931-9000, you want those tickets to the Demo Derby, light them up, and good luck.
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5: For KRVN News, I'm Bob Brogan. A two-vehicle crash west of Lexington early Tuesday resulted in multiple individuals needing to be extricated from vehicles and transported by ambulance to Lexington Regional Health Center. The Dawson County Sheriff's Office was notified of a motor vehicle collision west of Road 429 on Highway 30 at about 6:38 a.m. Both vehicles were located with heavy collision damage. A Toyota Corolla sedan had come to rest on the south shoulder of the road, with one occupant requiring extrication by Lexington Volunteer Fire and Rescue. The second vehicle, a Chevrolet Trailblazer, had come to rest in the north ditch, with two occupants requiring extrication. The Chevrolet Trailblazer was driven by 35-year-old Adriana Jimenez Garcia of Lexington westbound on Highway 30. The Toyota Corolla was driven by 43-year-old Ramon O. Alvarez, eastbound on Highway 30. Preliminary evidence at the scene, witness, and driver statements suggest that the Corolla crossed the center line traveling eastbound in the westbound lane moments before the collision. All occupants were transported to Lexington Regional Health Center by ambulance. Evidence at the scene indicates that the passenger of the Chevrolet Trailblazer and the driver of the Toyota Corolla were not wearing safety restraints. Alcohol is not believed to be a factor. For KRVN News, I'm Bob Brogan.
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8: Mainly sunny skies develop, with fog in spots early today, with daytime highs approaching 83. Northwesterly winds 5 to 10 miles per hour. Mainly clear skies again tonight. Lows level off around 61. Daytime highs approaching 87 tomorrow. Sunshine mixed with clouds at times. From the River Weather Center, I'm meteorologist Paul Trombley. Currently, it's 73 degrees.
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0: Detroit won the river. His name is Zach John King. That one's called Get to Drinking. Just personal opinion here, but I think we've reached our limit on Zach's. Nashville, please find us a new first name. Hello, I am Gene, reminding you, whatever your first name is, you can win. And we got more tickets to the Nebraska State Fair coming up. Jason has some tickets to give away to the Home Free concert. We've got some truck and tractor pull tickets and some tickets to the Ultimate Figure Eight Races, Crossroads Chaos. You can win all of them, but you got to pay attention. So make sure you're paying attention all day long. Jason has tickets and Alex has tickets too. The Nebraska State Fair, only 9 days away, and you can win. Just keep listening.
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93.1 The River. That is John Party. I have a little heartache medication, and that will wrap up my portion of your Wednesday. Thank you very much for letting me be part of your day. We'll be back with more Mornings in the Country tomorrow. Max McNown getting me out of here. 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
8: 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I'm Lacey Shippey for the Rural Radio Network. September corn is up 7 at 470 and a quarter. December up 7 and a half at 495 and a half. September soybeans up 18 and a quarter at 1219. November up 18 and a quarter at 1235. September Chicago wheat up 16 and a quarter at 680 and a half. December up 16 and three quarters at 698. September KC wheat up 14 and three quarters at 758 and a half. December up 14 and three quarters at 773 and a half. August live cattle are up 77 at 225.67. October up 137 at 220.30. August feeders down 22 at 339. September up 57 at 333.92. October lean hogs up 107 at 81.80. December up 70 at 71.62. 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
4: Mainly sunny skies develop, with fog in spots early today, with daytime highs approaching 83. Northwesterly winds, 5 to 10 miles per hour. Mainly clear skies again tonight, lows level off around 61. Daytime highs approaching 87 tomorrow. Sunshine mixed with clouds at times. From the River Weather Center, I'm meteorologist Paul Trombley. Currently, it's 75 degrees.
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mama. Here's Chase Beckham at 23 on 93.1 The River. I'm Jason Jorgensen. Speaking of numbers, we're about 15 minutes away from finding another winner with our State Fair Pass Contest. Hang tight for your chance to win, and here's Luke Combs.

He continues to have the Midas touch. Then there's all kinds of people out there trying to sound like him. That's the way it's been for a while. There's Morgan Wallen and Love Somebody on 93.1 The River. Hey, we're a few minutes away from handing out tickets to the Nebraska State Fair. Stay close for your chance to win on the river.

Good stuff from back in the day from Billy Currington. And Let Me Down Easy on 93.1 or whatever. Hey, we don't want to let anybody down easy around here. We are looking to find a winner this morning as part of our State Fair Pass contest. That's right, we've had tickets to the biggest and the best events that are coming up at the Nebraska State Fair. This time around, I have four tickets, all right, four tickets to see the always popular Home Free contest, a concert which is coming up on the 4th of September. Could you use four tickets to see Home Free in Grand Island on September 4th? Caller 7. Make sure winner this morning at 844-931-9000. We'll stretch this out a bit. Caller 7, 844-931-9000. 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And here's Flatland Calvary.

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1: Here's Flatland Cavalry keeping it real with Never Coming Back on 93.1 The River. Hey, congratulations goes out to our latest winner of our State Fair Pass contest. That would be Chris Berkey of Lexington. He was listening, called in. He was caller 7. He beat a ton of people as the phone lines were just jam-packed this morning. So congratulations to Chris, our latest winner. As I told everybody else who I talked to after the fact, keep hope alive because we have more tickets to give away this afternoon. In fact, Alex this afternoon after 2 has a chance for you to win tickets to check out the truck and tractor pull and also a pair of tickets to check out Crossroads Chaos. As we continue to be your summertime station for winning, we are the River.
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8: Monday evening's Cozad City Council meeting, the council unanimously approved a request from the Cozad Football Club to conduct practices at Muni Park. Mayor Marcus Klepping explained more.
9: As you guys know, for a great number of years, the Cozad Community Football Club has had their third and fourth grade flag football league and the fifth and sixth grade tackle league over in the old soccer fields there along Muni Park and I guess between the swimming pool and the airport. Once again, they are asking for us to be able to use that park again. It looks like here the first practice will be August 25th, but the final practice will be no later than October 22nd.
8: The council also approved changes to the city personnel manual. The state of Nebraska has sued the city of Omaha and members of the city council over a recently passed ordinance that maintains a minimum wage of $15 an hour for workers of all ages. The Omaha ordinance was in response to the controversial passage of LB 258, which decreased the minimum wage for 14 and 15-year-old workers from $15 to $13.50 an hour. It also established a 90-day training period at the $13.50 rate for workers 16 to 19 years old. State is also challenging a separate provision in Omaha's ordinance that would link annual minimum wage increases to the Consumer Price Index in the Midwest region. More news 24/7 at KRVN.com. I'm Alex Hamakey.
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13: Mainly sunny skies develop, with fog in spots early today, with daytime highs approaching 83. Northwesterly winds, 5 to 10 miles per hour. Mainly clear skies again tonight. Lows level off around 61. Daytime highs approaching 87 tomorrow. Sunshine mixed with clouds at times. From the River Weather Center, I'm meteorologist Paul Trombley. Currently, it's 75 degrees.
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1: Up next this morning on the River, it's time for Countdown to Kickoff as we look at the upcoming Big Ten football season. And it's brought to you by Fisher Roofing of Kearney, the guys in the green trucks. With Countdown to Kickoff, I'm Jason Jorgensen. At Oregon, the Ducks will look to recapture the success they had last year when they went 13-2 and advanced to the college football semifinals before losing to eventual champion Indiana 56-22 in the Peach Bowl. Head coach Dan Lanning returns a ton of talent, and he can't wait to see what it looks like on the field this season.
2: I'm very excited about this season. I really like the work that our guys have put in. You know, walking in this year, what's different from last year? Obviously, we have some great returning players that have been big contributors to our program. One thing that I recognize is last year I felt like we had a team that had a ton of talent. This year, I feel like we have a team that has a lot of experience returning. A lot of those young players that played are now guys that have also had great experience.
1: The top returner back is quarterback Dante Moore. Now, many thought he would declare for the NFL draft after he accounted for 32 touchdowns and passed for more than 3,500 yards. Lanning says his return is a huge boost for the program.
2: Obviously, a guy that I feel like has been around for almost as long as I've been around Oregon, took a little pit stop somewhere else and then came back and joined us, but obviously had an unbelievable year last year and is really obviously a special quarterback. But what makes Dante so special is who he is as a person, seeing the community outreach that he does, the leader that he is for his teammates.
1: Ducks should be able to get off to a great start to their year before their first real challenge of the season occurs on September 26th when they face off against USC. Coming up next time, we'll preview Washington. For Countdown to Kickoff, I'm Jason Jorgensen.
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Yes. It's Kane Brown and Lauren and Elena and What Ifs on 93.1 with the River. Jason Jorgensen with you. Hey, don't forget, coming up tomorrow night, the Blanche Senior Scholarship Beer and Brats fundraiser is set in Lexington at Max Creek Winery and Brewery. That is a great event. They've done that for several years. It runs from 5 until 9. Tickets are $15, and you can pick those up at the door. And it all happens tomorrow night in Lexington at Max Creek Winery.

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5: 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December up 8 at 496. September soybeans up 20 3/4 at 1221.5. November up 20 3/4 at 1237.5. September Chicago wheat up 16 1/4 at 680 3/4. December up 16 1/2 at 697 3/4. September KC wheat up 16 1/2 at 760 1/4. December up 16 1/2 at 775. August live cattle down 62 cents at 224.27. October down 47 at 218.45. August feeders down $1.42 at 337.80. September down 280 at 330.57. October lean hogs up 65 cents at 81.37. That's a look at your markets. 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
12: Mainly sunny skies this afternoon with a high of 83. Northerly winds 5 to 10 miles per hour. Lows dip down to about 61 tonight. Mainly clear skies. A blend of clouds and sun tomorrow. Daytime highs approaching 87. High of 91 Friday under mainly sunny skies. 86 Saturday. From the River Weather Center, I'm meteorologist Paul Trombley. Right now, 76.
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Morgan Wallen, and don't we? 93.1 The River. Jason Jorgensen with you as we continue to churn through this Wednesday. And up next, here's Scotty McCreary from a while back in five more minutes.

Taylor Swift. I knew you on 93.1 The River. Well, taking a look at a couple of interesting things on this date. It was on this date, 2004, that some crazy idea called Google went public. Yeah, that was a pretty good idea. My guess, it'd be interesting to know the percentage of people who use Google in the day. I would think it has to be pretty high. Also, if today is your birthday, lucky you. You share it with Bill Clinton. He somehow made it to 80. That in itself is an accomplishment. So if today is your birthday, happy birthday.

0: Blake Shelton, 93.1 The River. We are inside a week of starting our high school sports season around here. Yes, on the 25th of August, we have high school softball from the new Paulson Field there in Cozad as the Haymakers will fire things up against North Platte. We will bring you that matchup on Cami Country. We'd like to see what we will be up to this fall. We have plenty of games around here. Find that on the sports page at krvn.com.
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3: Governor Jim Pillen announced a 17-member data center task force yesterday. The group is comprised of infrastructure, utilities, and economic leaders from around the state, and it's overseen by the Nebraska Department of Water, Environment, and Energy. It will help evaluate the impact of data centers on Nebraska's water resources, power grids, and local infrastructure. The group will also ensure that county officials have the necessary tools, zoning guidelines, and policy frameworks to manage data center growth effectively. The task force will have their first meeting next month. A full list of those on the task force can be found at KRVN.com. And Lexington Regional Health Center presented the Caring Kind Award to their 2026 recipient this week, Leanne Lehman, Physician Assistant. Lexington Regional's Chief Population Health and Quality Officer, Dana Steiner, read the nomination, saying whether Lehman is caring for patients, supporting coworkers, or helping wherever she's needed, her kindness shines through in every interaction.
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3: 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She's been with Lexington Regional Health Center for about a year and a half now. 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I'm Alex Hamicky.
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9: Mainly sunny skies this afternoon with a high of 83. Northerly winds 5 to 10 miles per hour. Lows dip down to about 61 tonight. Mainly clear skies. A blend of clouds and sun tomorrow. Daytime highs approaching 87. High of 91 Friday under mainly sunny skies. 86 Saturday. From the River Weather Center, I'm meteorologist Paul Frombly. Right now, 78.
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It's Dylan Scott and My Girl on 93.1 The River. There was a little bit of news yesterday in the Husker football and broadcast front. Husker Sports Network announced that former Husker defensive end star Jay Moore will be the new color commentator. Of course, he replaces Damon Benning, who taking a different position with the university. So, yeah, we look forward to hearing Jay Moore this fall on 880 KRVN. Again, the Huskers open things up on September the 5th against Ohio. If you'd like to read more about that story with

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7: 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December up 7.5 at 495.5. September soybeans up 22.25 at 1223. November up 21.5 at 1238.25. September Chicago wheat up 15.25 at 679.75. December up 15.75 at 697. September KC wheat up 17.25 at 761. December up 16.75 at 775.25. August live cattle down 97 cents at 223.92. October down 72 at 218.22. August feeders down 135 at 337.87. September down 252 at 330.82. October lean hogs are up 80 cents at 81.52. That's a check of your markets. 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
14: Mainly sunny skies this afternoon with a high of 83. Northerly winds 5 to 10 miles per hour. Lows dip down to about 61 tonight. Mainly clear skies. A blend of clouds and sun tomorrow. Daytime highs approaching 87. High of 91 Friday under mainly sunny skies. 86 Saturday. From the River Weather Center, I'm meteorologist Paul Frombley. Right now, 80.
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It's Tyler Hubbard sizing it up with 5 foot nine on 93.1 The River. I'm Jason Jorgensen. Glad to have you along here on Nebraska's country station. Good life, Greek country, if you will. And this song's been a big one this summer for Kenny Chesney. It's his latest hit with Carry On.

It's Brantley Gilbert on 93.1 The River. Seems like this year's been much better for Cody Johnson, who about at this time a year ago got sick and then eventually had problems with his eardrum. But as far as we know, he's healthy, out doing his thing, and he's up next on The River with the

0: I do think he has stumbled upon to a hit with that one. John Morgan's latest is called Kid Myself on 93.1 The River. And just had a news update from the KRVN News Center.
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6: A late Sunday night house fire caused extensive damage to a home on the west side of Lexington. Lexington Volunteer Fire Department was called around 11 p.m. and Fire Chief Bo Berry says the Lexington Police Department arrived first, reporting heavy fire showing through the roof and the back of the house. Crews then saw flames coming through the roof and a south bedroom window.
7: Fire attack crew went in through the front door and proceeded up the steps to attack the fire. It was basically a room and contents fire in the upstairs landing between two bedrooms. The fire had been in through the roof, as I stated. The fire crew was able to extinguish the fire in a relatively quick, short amount of time. But the overhaul process of making sure the fire didn't extend into the walls and other attic spaces and roof line was very extensive because of the design of the home.
6: No injuries were reported. Chief Berry says a neighbor across the street saw the fire and called 911. Because of severe roof and electrical damage, that means the house is likely a total loss. The state fire marshal was able to trace the cause of the fire to an electrical short from an extension cord on the second floor landing. And a sixth arrest has been made into the investigation of fraudulent signatures on Nebraska petitions that impacted ballot initiatives in Lincoln and the signature effort from Brett Lindstrom to get on the November general election ballot. 28-year-old Michael Smith was arrested in St. Louis for his alleged involvement in the election fraud. Additionally, Lancaster County Sheriff's Office Chief Deputy Ben Houchin says five people arrested earlier this month on suspicion of petition fraud have waived their extradition rights, and they are on their way back to Lincoln. More news 24/7 at KRVN.com. I'm Alex Hamicky.
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10: Mainly sunny skies this afternoon with daytime highs approaching 83. Northerly winds 5 to 10 miles per hour. Lows level off around 61. Tonight, mainly clear skies. Daytime highs approaching 87. Tomorrow, a blend of clouds and sun. From the River Weather Center, I'm meteorologist Jennifer Wojcicki. Currently 82.
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0: on 93.1 The River. Question for you, are train robberies still a thing? They are. Hang tight for that interesting info. Also just ahead this afternoon, Dustin Lynch, Mackenzie Porter on The River.
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It seems like he has a new song out every month. Well, maybe not every month, but once every two and a half, I think. Morgan Wallen and Ben By Now.

0: Aloha. I'm Scott Foster, inviting Roll Radio listeners to join me on an unforgettable Hawaiian Islands adventure, January 30th through February 8th. 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

Destin Lynch and Mackenzie Porter, Think About You on 93.1 The River. Jason Jorgensen with you. Okay, here's kind of your random story of the day, but I ran across this. Did you know the old-fashioned train robbery is still alive and well in our company? They say thefts have quadrupled in recent years. Criminals actually stole $200 million worth of stuff last year from 75,000 thefts on U.S. freight rail networks last year. Trains are targeted during protracted stop times. I think it's a little different than it was back in the days of John Wayne movies, you know, when they'd ride up on the horse and try to catch the train when it's on the move. But kind of a sad stat that folks are still out there trying to take other folks' stuff. So be careful if you're

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12: 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September corn is up 6.5 at 469.75. December up 6.75 at 494.75. September soybeans up 19.5 at 1220.5. November up 19 at 1235.75. September Chicago wheat up 12.5 at 677. December up 13 at 694.25. September Kansas City wheat up 15.25 at 759. December up 15 at 773.5. August live cattle are down $1.25 at 223.65. October down 132 at 217.60. August feeders down 202 at 337.20. September down 340 at 330.10. October lean hogs up 75 cents at 81.47. December up 47 at 71.40. 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
20: Mainly sunny this afternoon with daytime highs approaching 83. Northerly winds 5 to 10 miles per hour. Lows level off around 61. Tonight, mainly clear skies. High temperatures reach up to 87. Tomorrow, sunshine mixed with clouds at times. From the River Weather Center, I'm meteorologist Jennifer Wojcicki. Right now, 82.
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Good life, great country on 93.1 The River, Zach Top and South of Sanity. I still hear a lot of Doug Stone in that voice. I would love to hear Zach Top do like an old Doug Stone too. In a different life, I bet he'd rock it. Jason Jorgensen with you on The River, and up next, here's Tucker Wetmore.

It's Vincent Mason. Sun's coming out. Damned if I do. 93.1 The River. Hey, coming up tomorrow, you will want to join us. Our 75th Diamond Anniversary Drive will make a stop in Gothenburg at Sander Furniture. Alex will be live and on location from 4 until 6. So check it out tomorrow in Gothenburg. I promise you, figures to be a good time.

0: 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News update from the KRVN News Center's Just Hit It. It's been an active news week around here, but then I suppose, well, when isn't it? Also, check of our forecast and a big song from the past from Blake Shelton is queued up and headed your way from Nebraska's Country Station.
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6: The Nebraska Prairie Museum in Holdridge would like to thank the 134 veterans who loaned their quilts of honor to be on display this summer to help celebrate America's 250th birthday. Dozens of guests visited the museum each day in June and July to specifically see the quilt display hanging from the museum's balconies. They'd also like to thank local quilters who volunteered their time and expertise in both hanging the quilts and taking them back down. Most all the quilts have now been picked up by their respective owners. A two-vehicle crash west of Lexington early Tuesday resulted in multiple individuals needing to be extracted from vehicles and transported by ambulance to Lexington Regional Health Center. The Dawson County Sheriff's Office was notified of a motor vehicle collision west of 429 on Highway 30, approximately 640 yesterday morning. Both vehicles were located with heavy collision damage. A Toyota Corolla sedan had come to rest on the south shoulder of the road with one occupant needing to be extracted by Lexington Volunteer Fire and Rescue. The second vehicle, a Chevy Trailblazer, had come to rest in the north ditch with two occupants requiring extraction. More on that story online at KRVN.com. And U.S. Agriculture Secretary Brooke Rollins is scheduled to return to Nebraska this month. She'll speak August 31st at the Nebraska State Fair as part of a federal issues forum hosted by Senator Pete Ricketts. Ricketts and Senator Deb Fischer are also scheduled to speak, with a forum focusing on federal issues affecting Nebraska. The event has become an annual stop at the state fair. More news 24/7 at KRVN.com. I'm Alex Hamicky.
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14: Mainly sunny this afternoon with daytime highs approaching 83. Northerly winds 5 to 10 miles per hour. Lows level off around 61. Tonight, mainly clear skies. High temperatures reach up to 87. Tomorrow, sunshine mixed with clouds at times. From the River Weather Center, I'm meteorologist Jennifer Wojcicki. Currently 84.
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0: Dierks Bentley and Somewhere on a Beach on 93.1 The River. Coming up in my Before I Go segment, an interesting story from a while back. It happened on this date, 2005, which guy was stuck out in the middle of the ocean. But he must have been a Boy Scout or something because he found a way to get back. Hang tight. That story's about 10 minutes away in my Before I Go segment. Also, just ahead at Stella Lefty in Boston.
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It's Stella Lepke in Boston on 93.1 The River. Okay, my Before I Go segment, I bring you this one. This is an interesting story on this date, 2005. A guy by the name of Jim Peterson and his deckhand were tuna fishing off the Oregon coast when

the transmission of their boat seized up. Now, Peterson was able to get the boat running again, but only in reverse. Here's the cool part about this story. The guys could have radioed the Coast Guard for a tow, but no. They decided to head for port, going backward. With their top speed of 7 knots cut in half, the wrong way duo, sleeping on and off, made the trip back to land in a mere 39 hours. Wonder how many times they told that story at the bar. And I bet it just got longer, you know, and more descriptive every time they told it. But it must have been a couple of Boy Scouts there. They found a way. That is going to do it for me, as always. Thank you so much for tuning in. Alex is in after 2, and he has more chances for you to win State Fair stuff. From Nebraska's Country Station, we are the River. Same.

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8: 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September corn up 9 3/4 at 473. December up a dime at 498. September soybeans up 21 1/2 at 1222 1/4. November up 20 1/2 at 1237 1/4. September Chicago wheat up 15 3/4 at 680 1/4. December up 16 1/4 at 697 1/2. September KC wheat up 18 1/4 at 762. December up 18 1/4 at 776 3/4. August live cattle down $1.47 at 223.42. October down 170 at 217.22. August feeders down 237 at 336.85. September down 422 at 329.12. October lean hogs up 77 at 81.50. That's a look at your closing markets here on the Rural Radio Network.
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17: Ample sunshine expected this afternoon with daytime highs approaching 84. Northwest winds 8 to 15 miles per hour. Lows of aloft around 60. Tonight, mainly clear skies. Sunshine mixed with clouds at times. Tomorrow, highs level off around 87. From the River Weather Center, I'm meteorologist Jennifer Vujicic-Ski. Right now, it's 84 degrees.
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happy Wednesday here on Afternoons with Alex, powered by friends at Gothenburg Health. 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More tickets to give away with the Nebraska State Fair later this afternoon, but first, Ella Langley and Morgan Wallens, I Can't Love You Anymore, right here on The River.

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0: John Party right here on Nebraska's Country Station 93.1 The River. 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
0: A Cozad woman is raising awareness about lipedema, a chronic condition affecting millions of women that is often misdiagnosed and misunderstood. Sarah Drungason says lipedema is commonly confused with lymphedema, but the two conditions are different. Lipedema is a hereditary and hormonal disease that affects both sides of the body and impacts an estimated 1 in 9 women worldwide.
5: Lipedema is bilateral, so if you have it in one leg, you have it in the other leg. One leg could be a little bit bigger, but it's still bilateral, and it affects bilaterally both sides of your body.
0: Lymphedema, on the other hand, affects only one limb. Drungason says the condition often begins during puberty and can worsen during major hormonal changes. She says many women spend years seeking answers before finally receiving a correct diagnosis. A Fun Run walk is being held this Saturday to raise awareness about lipedema. It'll be held at the Cozad Wellness Center with check-in as early as 8:30 a.m. The state of Nebraska has sued the city of Omaha and members of the Omaha City Council Tuesday over a recently passed ordinance that maintains a minimum wage of $15 for workers of all ages. The Omaha ordinance was in response to the controversial passage of LB 258, which decreased the minimum wage for 14 and 15-year-old workers from $15 to $13.50 an hour. It also established a 90-day training period at the $13.50 rate for workers 16 to 19 years old. The state is also challenging a separate provision in Omaha's ordinance that would link annual minimum wage increases to the Consumer Price Index in the Midwest region. LB 258 set a flat rate increase of 1.75% each year. More news 24/7 can be found at krvn.com. I'm Alex Hamaki.
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5: Taking a look at your River Country forecast. No severe weather in the immediate area. It's all pushed out towards the capital city. Seward, Lancaster, Saline counties right now under severe thunderstorm warnings here at the start of the 2 o'clock. Right now, for the rest of the day, could see a stray thunderstorm pop up. Sunshine in the low to mid-80s on hand. Could see a 90s potentially pop up. Low 60s tonight, mostly clear skies. Some fog after midnight. And then we'll see the upper 80s tomorrow. No rain in the forecast. Partly cloudy in the morning, sunny in the afternoon with some morning fog. And then the rain chances show back up again Thursday night. Friday looks dry, so does Saturday. The chances for rain right now in the overnight hours, Thursday night, Friday night, Saturday night. Your River Country temperatures right now, 84 in Lexington, 85 in Holdridge and North Platte, 75 Broken Bow, 79 in Kearney, and 72 in Grand Island, with River Country, Kansas, upper 80s alongside McCook. 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

0: life, great country here on 93.1 The River. Coming up this winter, we've got the perfect Hawaiian getaway for you with KRVN's Scott Foster. 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

0: for someone like me. 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
1: 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It's all after Jamie Johnson on Afternoons with Alex, powered by Gothenburg Health.

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9: With ag information on the Rural Radio Network, I'm Steve White. The Pro Farmer Crop Tour says Nebraska crops are showing the effects of a hot summer, especially in corn. Scouts found widespread tip back and disappointing ear counts across the state, with the Western Tour estimating Nebraska corn yield at 163.6 bushels an acre, down nearly 9% from last year. Chip Flory heads up the Western leg.
10: 163.6 bushels per acre. That was down 8.85% from last year's tour.
9: Flory says the biggest drag on yield in Nebraska.

0: Alaska is the low ear count, the lowest in more than a decade. Scout Jesse Williams saw other issues.
1: It looks like it goes back to planting on a lot of it, where there's a lot of skips in the field, gaps, uneven emergence probably, where you have two plants at different stages and one has a nice ear and the other one has a smaller nubby ear on it.
0: Soybeans, meanwhile, appear to be a bit of a bright spot. A new report from CoBank says fertilizer prices are likely to stay elevated through 2028. Jackie Fotka, the lead economist, talked about what they found.
2: Well, I guess in some ways good news from the sense that what we're seeing looking ahead to 2027 and 2028 is higher, but maybe not as higher as we once feared. Coming into the spring and curious on really what kind of impact we would see, how long the war would last, prices shot up really fast. And we've actually seen some of those price categories come down. Urea, for example, is actually lower than what it was pre-war, but we still see these prices elevated.
0: Knowing the total cost of production will be more vital than ever, it's also more important to get a handle on soil sampling and know what you need to add to the soil. This is the Rural.
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7: Looking at your River Country forecast, lots of sunshine. What we've had for those, that rain that rolled through Grand Island and such, that is now pushing into southeast Nebraska, Lincoln, out towards Tecumseh, Nebraska City, and Johnson and Syracuse and such. Not yet down towards Cook and Sterling and them, but it's slowly getting there. A lot of sunshine for the rest of your Wednesday. Could see a thunderstorm or two later this afternoon. Can't rule out a chance for one. We'll be in the low 60s tonight with mostly clear skies and patchy fog possible. We could wake up with that patchy fog as well tomorrow. Sunshine for your Thursday, mid to upper 80s. Chances for rain overnight the next few nights. And looking at your River Country temperatures at this time, 80 degrees in Lexington, 83 Holdridge, 85 North Platte, 75 Broken Bow and Kearney, 90s in River Country, Kansas, alongside Cambridge. More weather info, KRVN.com.
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0: Megan Maroney here on Afternoons with Alex, kicking off your 3 o'clock hour this Wednesday, an hour where we're going to be giving away some State Fair tickets. Keep listening here during your 93 seconds of country music news. First, though, Jordan Davis on the river.
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Kane Brown right here on Nebraska's Country Station, 93.1 The River. 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

0: Nebraska's Country Station 93.1 The River. Looking at the very end of September, that's when things wrap up for this summer's run of the Nebraska Beef Passport. 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
5: A Beatrice man who broke into three churches in North Platte last spring will spend up to 15 years behind bars. Chad Peterson, age 55, was sentenced to 12 to 15 years for burglary in Lincoln County District Court. He will serve time at the Nebraska State Penitentiary. In March and April of 2025, North Platte police responded to First Evangelical Lutheran Church and the Church of Christ in North Platte for attempted burglaries. Later in April, a burglary was reported at St. Elizabeth Ann Catholic Church in North Platte, where approximately $500 in cash and $400 in gift card were stolen. Construction is moving forward on a new skate park at Veterans Memorial Park in Holdridge, with city crews handling the project in-house as time, materials, and weather allow. The skate park is being built on the north side of the park near 308 Bakery. After local youth, parents, and city leaders pushed for the project late last year, Holdridge Mayor Jim Liffrig noted that the skate park will be a great addition to Veterans Memorial Park for patrons of all ages.
6: Well, anytime you can offer something like this to anybody, and this it's going to be probably, from what I understand, a little bit more than just the youth. There's some older folk that are going to enjoy this. It's a quality of life, DJ. I mean, that's what we do. If we had the space, we'll have the time. We had the budget. Let's do it. I think it's going to be a terrific addition to the park down there.
5: Concrete work is now underway and is expected to be finished this fall. Wooden ramps will be ordered and installed next spring, with the park scheduled to open to the public after that work is complete. Once finished, the skate park will join existing attractions at Veterans Memorial Park, including the swimming pool and basketball courts, creating another recreational destination for the community. And Governor Jim Pillen announced his appointment of 17 members to the state's newly created Data Center Task Force. You can find more on that story and all of our stories at KRVN.com. For KRVN News, I'm John Willis.
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2: Taking a look at your forecast here for the rest of your Wednesday. Lots of sunshine in River Country. The rain still in the southeast portion of the state. We're moving into Kansas, Missouri, and Iowa at this point. But a lot of sunshine. Can't rule out a stray thunderstorm here throughout the afternoon, though. We'll be in the upper 80s, low 90s in River Country, low 60s tonight. Mostly clear skies. Could see some patchy fog, and we'll wake up to that patchy fog tomorrow morning. Sunshine for your Thursday, upper 80s on hand. Rain chances in the overnight hours during the day. Looks like it's going to be pretty dry the next few days, with the low 90s potentially by Friday, mid to upper 80s this weekend through next Thursday. River Country temperatures right now, 81 in Lexington and Kearney, 82 Holdridge, 84 in North Platte, 77 in Broken Bow and Hastings, 75 Grand Island, 90s in McCook, Cambridge, and all throughout River Country, Kansas. More weather info, KRVN.com.
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0: Luke Combs this Wednesday on the River. Time now for your 93 seconds of country music news and giving away some tickets as well with the Nebraska State Fair. We start things off with Miranda Lambert today. She'll be the first artist to play Nashville's newest music venue, The Truth, on October 1st. Then the next day, she celebrates her new album, Crisco. She'll add a 12-piece string section to the show, which will include a full set of her hits and some songs from the new project, saying in a recent interview, and I quote, "It was magical to hear the way strings can transform a song when we were in the studio creating this record, and I can't wait to bring that to life in an even bigger way with our full set list. We've never gotten to play that way on stage, so to have the opportunity to do it first time at the opening of a beautiful new venue right here in Nashville is going to be really special." Ticket sales for Miranda Lambert, one night only, go on sale here this Friday. Looking at the Nebraska State Fair, a lot of fun happening at the State Fair. Between concerts, livestock shows, exhibits, demo derbies, tractor pulls, and the rodeo, and I've got tickets to the truck and tractor pull here in your 93 seconds of country music news. Gonna look for caller number 4 here to win tickets to the truck and tractor pull. That number to call is 844-931-9000 for tickets to the truck and tractor pull taking place on August 28th. Caller number 4 to 844-931-9000 can win big with a truck and tractor pull at the Nebraska State Fair later this month.
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5: He's a ranch hand in a pinch, man. 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
1: Cody Johnson on the river here this Thursday. I wish it was this Wednesday here on Nebraska's Country Station. Congratulations to Melanie from Elwood. She was my winner for those truck and tractor pull tickets with the Nebraska State Fair. In the drive at 5, we'll have tickets to Crossroads Chaos. Keep listening to the river all week long. Tickets that you could win to the Nebraska State Fair. Here's Chris Young.

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14: Speaking from an end user standpoint, I think end users need to be worried about upside price risk. They need to be taking steps to mitigate that risk that they're at. So do you translate that for the producer as, oh, hold and don't sell and ride this thing out? Not necessarily. It depends on where you're at. Have the downside risk decreased? Probably so, not eliminated, but have decreased. Upside risks have increased. That does give some relief to the farmer, but they're also looking at higher input costs as well. So what they need to do is, first of all, their first objective is being in business a year from now.
13: That again was Arlen Suderman with Stonex Financial, our guest on today's Channel Final Bell here on the Rural Radio Network.
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3: Taking a look at your River Country forecast. A lot of sunshine in River Country right now, but we can't rule out the stray chance for a thunderstorm this afternoon. Tonight, mostly clear skies, low 60s. We'll see some patchy fog late into the overnight hours. We'll wake up to it tomorrow morning. Sunshine will prevail, though, for your Thursday. We'll be in the mid to upper 80s, 90s potentially on Friday. Chances for rain pretty much sticking around in the overnight hours. Daytime hours, no precipitation at this time. 81 in Lexington and Kearney, 82 Holdridge, 84 in North Platte, 70s elsewhere in Broken Bow, Hastings, and Grand Island, the 90s in River Country, Kansas, alongside McCook and Cambridge, which are all right now seeing 91 at this time. More weather info, KRVN.com.
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It's Afternoons with Alex, powered by Gothenburg Health. Stella Lefty and Vincent Mason on the way, but first, Tucker Wetmore.

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5: 6th arrest has been made into the investigation of fraudulent signatures on Nebraska petitions that impacted ballot initiatives in Lincoln and the signature effort from Brett Lindstrom to get on the November general election ballot. Michael Smith, age 28, was arrested in St. Louis for his alleged involvement in the election fraud. Additionally, Lancaster County Sheriff's Office Chief Deputy Ben Houchin said five people were arrested earlier this month on suspicion of petition fraud, have waived extradition, and are on their way back to Lincoln. A late-night house fire occurred on Sunday at 306 West Walnut in Lexington. The Lexington Police Department arrived at 11 p.m. to find heavy flames bursting from the roof and back of the home. Fire Chief Bo Berry said the fire crew went in through the front door and proceeded to the second floor for a room and contents fire in the upstairs landing between two bedrooms. Berry says the fire crew was able to extinguish the fire quickly, but the overhaul process of making sure the fire didn't extend into the walls and other attic space and roofline was extensive because of the design of the home. An investigation was conducted to determine the cause.
6: A fire marshal was called in to help determine the cause of the fire, and it was through the investigation process. It revealed that it was an electrical short from an extension cord that was used in the upstairs landing area on the second floor.
5: No injuries were reported. Chief Berry says a neighbor across the street saw the fire and called 911. The homeowner was driving back from Walmart when firefighters arrived. Berry says severe roof and electrical damage mean the house is likely a total loss. 14 firefighters responded with three engines, a rescue unit, and an air trailer, plus a water tanker for standby. Crews stayed on the scene for about 3 hours. The fire department was assisted by the Lexington Police Department, Nebraska Public Power District, and Black Hills Energy. The American Red Cross helped the displaced homeowner find a place to stay. Reporting for KRVN News, I'm John Willis.
7: 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So that involves a hip arthroscopy. A small surgery just involves a few poke holes, and with this I can treat some pathology such as labral tears as well as hip impingement. 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
11: Taking a look at your River Country forecast here for the rest of the afternoon. Lots of sunshine, but we can't rule out a stray chance for a thunderstorm here throughout the evening hours into tonight. Mostly clear skies overnight, low 60s. Patchy fog is possible. We'll be in the low 60s tonight, upper 80s tomorrow. Could wake up to some fog, but the sunshine will prevail for your Thursday. Lots more sunshine the rest of the work week heading into the weekend. Rain chances primarily stick around in the overnight hours. River Country temperatures right now 81 in Lexington and Kearney, 82 in Holdridge, 84 in North Platte, 70s in Broken Bow, Grand Island, and Hastings. The 90s right now popping up in River Country, Kansas, with the hot spots being 91 in Oberlin, Norton, Phillipsburg, Smith Center, and Atwood, 92 McCook, 93 in Cambridge, and more weather infos at KRVN.com.
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0: Riley Green on the river this Wednesday afternoon. Time to look at some of the big entertainment headlines of this Wednesday, including the Video Music Awards. Madonna is leading the list of nominees. She has 11 nominations. Taylor Swift has 9, and then Ariana Grande and Sabrina Carpenter have 7 each. The awards will take place at the Peacock Theater in Los Angeles, September 27th. First time the VMAs have been held on the West Coast in 9 years. The show will be airing on CBS, MTV, and Paramount. Host yet to be announced for the Video Music Awards from MTV. Frank Beard, the drummer for ZZ Top, passed away on Monday at the age of 77. The band announced his death on their website. Cause was not disclosed. Now, Beard had been in hospice care following some health issues that led to the cancellation of ZZ Top's recent performances. And Tom Holland will be earning over $100 million for his role in Spider-Man Brand New Day, making him one of Hollywood's highest paid actors. His base salary has jumped to at least $20 million. That's a $10 million increase from his previous Spider-Man film. Back-end bonuses are pushing his total earnings significantly higher as the film continues to add to its $2 billion global box office haul. Now, that back-end bonus structure has no cap, meaning that Holland's final earnings could greatly exceed initial projections. More news on the country music side of things at our website, krvn.com. 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

Toby Keith on the river here this Wednesday. Before your drive at 5, those closing cash grain bids from Elevators Across River Country. That's next after Corey Kent.

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6: 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Starting with Ag Valley Co-op Edison, corn 438, beans 1177, spring wheat 714, hard red winter wheat is at 697. Eustis corn 438, beans 1172, wheat 687. North Black corn 443, beans 1182, wheat 692. Cap Ethanol in Minden, corn is at 461. Cap Grain in Elm Creek, corn is at 453, beans 1187. Country Partners Gothenburg, corn 450, beans 1187, wheat 687. Farnham corn 441, beans 1177, wheat 692. Nebraska Corn Processing in Cambridge, corn is at 473, and CHS Loomis, corn is at 439, beans 1177. 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
13: Taking a look at your forecast heading into the drive at 5. Lots of sunshine for the rest of the evening. Then tonight we'll see a slight chance for a thunderstorm potentially into tonight. Mostly clear skies. Some patchy fog will be possible. Low to mid-60s overnight with those northeast winds backing off. And then could wake up to the fog, but mostly sunshine for your Thursday. Mid to upper 80s tomorrow and the 90s potentially on Friday. With the chances for rain here the rest of the work week, primarily in the overnight hours. Looking at your River Country drive high or drive time temperatures here, 81 in Lexington and Kearney, 80 in Broken Bow, 83 Holdridge, 84 in North Platte, the 70s in Grand Island and Hastings, the 90s in River Country, Kansas, alongside McCook and Cambridge. 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

on the river this Wednesday. 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And we're giving away tickets to Crossroads Chaos later this hour. And we'll tell you where I'll be at tomorrow with the 75th Diamond Anniversary Drive. First, though, on the river, here's Lee Bryce.

Country Station 93.1 The River. In a few minutes, you could win big with the Nebraska State Fair and Crossroads Chaos. That's in just a couple of minutes away. And when you hear that cue to call 844-931-9000, don't call now, but wait until that cue to call. Here's Craig Morgan.

0: on it. Kane Brown and Marshmello here in the Drive at 5. And that's your cue to call in case you've been thinking that it would be showing up later here in the Drive at 5. Know what's happening right now. Caller number 7. 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
5: A Beatrice man who broke into three churches in North Platte last spring will spend up to 15 years behind bars. Chad Peterson, age 55, was sentenced to 12 to 15 years for burglary in Lincoln County District Court. He will serve time at the Nebraska State Penitentiary. In March and April of 2025, North Platte police responded to First Evangelical Lutheran Church and the Church of Christ in North Platte for attempted burglaries. Later in April, a burglary was reported at St. Elizabeth Ann Catholic Church in North Platte, where approximately $500 in cash and $400 in gift card were stolen. Construction is moving forward on a new skate park at Veterans Memorial Park in Holdridge, with city crews handling the project in-house as time, materials, and weather allow. The skate park is being built on the north side of the park near 308 Bakery. After local youth, parents, and city leaders pushed for the project late last year, Holdridge Mayor Jim Liffrig noted that the skate park will be a great addition to Veterans Memorial Park for patrons of all ages.
6: Well, anytime you can offer something like this to anybody, and this it's going to be probably, from what I understand, a little bit more than just the youth. There's some older folk that are going to enjoy this. It's a quality of life, DJ. I mean, that's what we do. If we had the space, we'll have the time. Well, we had the budget. Let's do it. I think it's going to be a terrific addition to the park down there.
5: Concrete work is now underway and is expected to be finished this fall. Wooden ramps will be ordered and installed next spring, with the park scheduled to open to the public after that work is complete. Once finished, the skate park will join existing attractions at Veterans Memorial Park, including the swimming pool and basketball courts, creating another recreational destination for the community. And Governor Jim Pillen announced his appointment of 17 members to the state's newly created Data Center Task Force. You can find more on that story and all of our stories at KRVN.com. For KRVN News, I'm John Willis.
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0: Taking a look at your forecast in the drive at 5. Lots of sunshine across all of River Country. Closest thing we have to rain is all the way down near Quinter, Kansas. A couple severe thunderstorm warnings in the northwest portion of the Sunflower State. But lots of sunshine and might see a thunderstorm pop up this afternoon, but a very slight chance, very slim chance at that. Mostly clear skies tonight. Patchy fog possible after midnight. Low 60s. We could wake up to that fog tomorrow morning. Sunshine will prevail for your Thursday with the upper 80s. And low 90s possible on Friday. Rain chances through the rest of the work week and the weekend, primarily sticking into the overnight hours. More weather info is at KRVN.com. Right now looking at your temperatures. 81 in Lexington and Kearney. 80 in Broken Bow. 83 in Holdridge and 84 in North Platte. 88 in Cambridge. The 70s in Grand Island and Hastings, the 90s in River Country, Kansas, alongside McCook. More weather info at KRVN.com.
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0: tomorrow at this time, I'll be at Sander Furniture in Gothenburg. They've got a big open house. They're celebrating a big anniversary. We've been celebrating the 75th anniversary of KRVN since the start of February. And here this summer, the fun's going on with three big prizes that you can get signed up to win big at Sander Furniture tomorrow. It's a 2024 Chevrolet Silverado, Yamaha Kodiak 450, and a Broil King Grill. 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
1: 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In a few minutes, I'll have a check of your forecast after Brian Martin.

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7: Taking a look at your forecast here for the rest of the evening around River Country. We'll see mostly clear skies. Can't rule out a thunderstorm, but it's a very slim chance here in the evening hours. Patchy fog possible tonight. We'll see temperatures cool off to the low 60s with those northeast winds becoming light. Sunny for your Thursday, mid to upper 80s with south winds 5 to 10 by the afternoon. 30% chance for some thunderstorms tomorrow night with a 50% chance on Friday night. Should see the sunshine, though, during the days over the next few days, the nighttime hours, when we're going to see these chances for rain. Temperatures in the low 90s on Friday, mid to upper 80s throughout the weekend through next Wednesday. Full check of the forecast online, KRVN.com.
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Drew Baldridge right here on 93.1 The River. Just wrapped up your drive at 5, presented by Gothenburg Health. And this time next week, we will already have started our high school sports schedule. More with that in just a few minutes after Stella Lefty on The River. On a

0: Nichols on 93.1 The River. This time next week, we will have just opened up our high school sports calendar. Next Tuesday, Cozad softball welcomes North Platte. We'll have that game over on our sister station, Cami Country, next Tuesday. It's a 6:30 first pitch and 6:20 for the pregame over on Cami Country. Also starting up next week is Loper football. Next Thursday, we'll have UNK football right here on 93.1 The River, your Loper Nation station, alongside 106.9 in Kearney. UNK hosts Wayne State for the season opener next Thursday. We'll have Husker football on 880 KRVN. 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
2: Fox News, I'm John Saucier. President Trump says the United States is not in talks with Iran over the Strait of Hormuz.
3: It'll either be extremely good and oil prices are going to drop like a rock, or we'll continue to do exactly what we're doing.
2: The United Arab Emirates says they've suspended trade with Iran after accusing them of launching missiles at the country. Iran denies that, by the way. Attorneys for Carmelo Anthony, a man convicted of killing Austin Metcalf at a track meet last year, are a step closer to getting a retrial. The judge, John Roach, was dismissed on concerns about impartiality sparked by a comment the jury got it right in a post-trial interview. On Fox, Jeff Metcalf, Austin's father, says he won't be distracted by Anthony's supporters.
4: They can celebrate. If they want to consider it a win for their side, that's okay. I mean, the conviction is what I'm most concerned with.
2: Anthony sentenced to 35 years in prison in June. 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
10: Taking a look at your forecast here for the rest of the evening around River Country. We'll see mostly clear skies. Can't rule out a thunderstorm, but it's a very slim chance here in the evening hours. Patchy fog possible tonight. We'll see temperatures cool off to the low 60s with those northeast winds becoming light. Sunny for your Thursday, mid to upper 80s with south winds 5 to 10 by the afternoon. 30% chance for some thunderstorms tomorrow night with a 50% chance on Friday night. Should see the sunshine, though, during the days over the next few days, the nighttime hours, when we're going to see these chances for rain. Temperatures in the low 90s on Friday, mid to upper 80s throughout the weekend through next Wednesday. Full check of the forecast online, KRVN.com.
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Lainey Wilson starts to wrap me up here on this Wednesday on Afternoons with Alex, powered by our friends at Gothenburg Health. In a few minutes before Backstage Country kicks me out the door for today, I check your forecast after Ian Munson.

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3: Taking a look at my final check of the forecast before Backstage Country tonight. Mostly clear skies overnight. Patchy fog is possible. We'll be in the low to mid-60s. Could wake up to that fog tomorrow morning. We'll see the sunshine prevail, though, for your Thursday. Mid to upper 80s, south winds 5 to 10 by the afternoon. Low 90s expected Friday with the sunshine. Rain chances look to primarily stay in the overnight hours. Tomorrow night, 30% chance. Friday night, 50% chance. Saturday night through Tuesday night, 20 to 30% chance. More weather info at KRVN.com. 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